nigerdjmix.com.

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You're moving with the speed of the Holy Ghost. 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

0: 30 maybe won't tum because mammy are womb care. Mammy womb no ye polling station woman organizer.
1: Okay.
0: Satan puna be in a ward.
1: Okay.
0: Mammy womb no, me money free and mammy a polling station woman organizer. Mammy a chiba, no ye organizer. Mammy be last born, no ye youth organizer. And the Uba if ya, who be BBA say MPP. And the media. Mean diminjere da ambe join here because be womb tomb, one mammy or woman making.
1: No, say ya won't want no young
0: woman and young because mammy womb can no woman organizer. Indeed, a womb.

0: 2018 number ye polling station secretary that was Ezra President Primary Lower.
1: Okay.
0: Yeah, Juma, yeah, some party said there was a some party. And Munyambam 2022, yeah, call your constituency elections as I tell you, so your polling station secretary.
1: Yeah.
0: Na yet to about we in a party in Bain for who said, Juma dear, I'm not inform honor. Maybe he am more ever constituency.
2: And it does so 101.5 FM.
0: And yeah, also a appointment constituency for our own mom's appointment, madam.
1: Yes, so I'm here party. No, and no, and you want to cooperate, yes, yes, yes, to swap back
0: my lobby.
1: I'm one cousin at Trancy, who say nipper we beat my way. Yes.
0: Okay. The party for whom Juma DNM didn't was there and a name swim ho.
1: Yeah.
0: And Adams party is elections party is MPP.
1: Yeah.
0: Now, say by the position as elections and research mawa. Then, yeah, position ketua.
1: Sir, a fact apart from some work where campaign be a win a ho and a yasem nankasa.
0: Sure, sure, sure. And position about the mammy, oh dear, meno, and anti bibri.
1: Yeah.
0: Sir, worker, executive, sir, be buyer, back committee, be home by Juma. But protect the party, but defending in all aspects. Say your communication, say your elections, say your research. Nini na amno. Minji ni se biwo party ma anabe yinipa miyunu anami enza. Minga humbi.
1: Yeah.
0: Say your committee ya hune mfa ni juma die die. Mdie. Ndisi obi sa se Omar Jaba. Ma start ya free. Ma busu me me ankasa. Me life Ma ba political life Na obi sa mse. Aben in demand name ko communication as a can question no.
1: Yes, I can because I quite say wabeka executive no positions in our hobby be one co babyana ho ne babia o co titular. I don't know if
0: Adams DNA in the first place, mame in Kasim way.
1: Okay.
0: M position a medical who do as elections and research officer no. Appointment.
1: Okay.
0: And political appointment. And you wa unim ye and you wa unim de. A war party fever base uso ni bede be maun.
1: Okay.
0: And oh her experience ya magada. Na juma di ni how commitment how committed mungo we party mno. Se woka se wo chani mabinu baba anzina baba mo appointment ya. E bia na ba bebe bano. Adom ni fever na isi uso na ano no.
1: And to my uso this time.
0: E basa experience na manyano. Na juma di ni commitment.
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0: Ndima na ano. Your party critical position a womba a communication.
1: Yeah.
0: So for MPP as a political party, your critical positions means Bakuye secretary, Bakuye communication, na Bakuye elections and research. But elections and research no bendo swaba a appointment.
1: Okay.
0: And the maholdu bakon and not the party for nebe who ni padi womu nebe de mamma ne opportunity abba. And the na I was say mba. Communication. Adams, oh yeah, Zendroni.
1: Yeah.
0: Offer MPP communication with Jamais out to her. Communication, ke agu. Communication. Oh, starting Zendroni.
1: You are saying, sir, the communication no agu.
0: Yes.
1: Okay.
0: MPP communication with Jamais out to her. Agu. Now, MPP, political party to say MPP. Yen Dimi and Nasa Maya communication, ke and yet, sir, the RT. Maybe I may be an because I drew my yen honey. Yeah. Huny na ma, who said what na ha, I can say. Kwana ye communication no city and yes
2: and me and so 101.5
0: FM and yes ni MPP communication I was say ko na say and this are there e was say yes system and
1: but we beka say me ntwa wa no say de wo kan say communication no agu ana say eda form a ususu say and yes na wo say ko no no nso wo bi you are an executive enti ade na sebabi atochimasa untimi nyana sese unye sustainable
0: Adam,
1: na
0: Adam wonse wonse se ho organization na ho institution mu a
1: yeah
0: obia won adwuma oyɛ
1: that's it
0: nti ma memti asese ya yi nya elections and research nya ndo abamwi nti eba se ye di ndwuma de ohu ahokekam de ye nka communication no ho na mom se communication officer wo ho no wanvase me

0: communication team ho.
1: Yeah.
0: Communication team na anka ho no. Mm. For 4 years we are by Adams yenye meeting da.
1: Ah. Communication yes. I was say motra say na strategically no.
0: Se obo mo say
1: mo di nkomo e twatwa adwene na mo hu say de beya mo be face the opponent. Say de beya mo strategy ni nema be go akwa mu ma motima komoni mo. Mo sie ni ko mo nyen meeting.
0: Yenye meeting da. 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Be say communication officer bi afra say ni communicators emra na yenye strategic planning no. Binzi da.
1: Mm.
0: For the past 4 years, yeah.
1: Mm, yeah, meeting
0: that. Yeah, yeah, bida. Yeah, yeah, bida. Secondly, Adams, me no ya jene se. 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On several occasions. 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
1: Ya soft communicators. 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
0: 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But nipa na obe
2: kodi. 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
0: Sa nipa no ne. Yeah. I say yeah. Short for ho. But MPP there. Say ba human resources are. Yen lack that. Enu ndi no. Yen dina ho. Ma party to say MPP a communication no. Enu ni ne the engine of the party no. Yen dina ho. Ma benyane sa. Ni sa su ndi no. Ye ba. Na ya ba be ye ni ye.
1: You are saying say. One. The reason why. 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
1: that's it
0: identify no e say solution na solution no na mem de by baako de di kan ni se ne ofa MPP ye executives na police station electoral area na your communication officers ho
1: ne pa ne mo system
0: bi ya ko ko electoral area bi a ye wo communication officer ho okay. Uko police station bi a ye wo communication officer ho ba ja
2: pa and that's all 101.5 FM
0: ye wo 6 police station nti ho ye ja ba ja pa kurum ha ye wo 6 communication officers ho ha ofa elect papa pru a ye wo police station communication officer nyame ya dom na party for be ma kwanya nse se amede aban se ben ye ni bo be di jumadi be duru ye na frebe na ya ma be training isa nse jumadi e bia odi mani pa e so training no
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0: ohwe. 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
1: 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So you are talking about recruitment, sir.
0: Recruitment, recruitment and empowerment of women in communication.
1: Mm-hmm.
0: Adams, are there back one?
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0: Na ya buama.
1: Okay.
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1: That's it.
0: Enu ndi nyame ya dom na party for dom mama kwanya. Ma be ye commitment, be wo committed. Se be pese be kasa me party be recruit be na ye ba di juma di no. Adans ma di juma di ekopa o. 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
1: That's it.
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1: WhatsApp ni send ma o
0: be send ma WhatsApp
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1: be for line to
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2: 101.5
0: say o prepare advance go wo ba be kasa no be kasa chi nipa dom ndi say wa mani pa no period o di betime preparation na o tim de aba so the topic no man kra na oni hu ni ndia because of say onye prepared ndin bia oma
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1: what kind of
0: nipa na be na be che ready so no say be betie na ba hu say nzem na wo ka no nipa nya de ba bia no ko ready so be nya wo dey
1: that's it
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1: jordan
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1: yeah
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0: nipa
1: na me chire communication officer no
0: police station
1: me communication officer
0: no police station
1: no communication officer am wo ho baako
0: police station be wo one this say wo two police station wo two communicator
1: this say even say 5 cry free e dey bi akọ radio so a na se nka enya de aye
0: se
1: be ba se
0: nka ye me nim de e wo ma ne yo ed ne de ne ye e be ed ne kakra information center no but ngo ma ye adi ni nipa ye ne ba kasa no 2020 onabo ya for man information
2: and that's 101.5 fm
1: me kai no e wo
0: ayo
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1: that's it
0: wo be nya ni po beti ma coordinate be ye ni communication officers wo ho ye frame meeting na sey onabo ampi ba ha na ye kwa manakwa ba, ye timi ya mwode.

0: than 50 communicators.
1: Hey, 50 communicators. 50 communicators. And you phone lines about
0: but
1: your
0: coordination, leadership. Coordination. Nipa be coordinate. We no be organize be.
1: Organization is a problem.
0: You see,
1: well, well, I'm a dinko mo me ba. My main line to line on that. I'm 5 minutes being kaho.
0: You bet him party for me.
1: Very well.
0: Party for me to me na. You bet him ya yaden.
1: Oma me ba. My main ko yura aye Vanken zuho kakra. Vanken. Communication officer say ko yem yinu incumbent. But what you should say will be the Omachi Aden.
2: Okay. Adams, the question is that one more call communication meaning I am a number four. Now, politics, you know, I think it goes beyond Adam Four.
1: Okay.
2: The party interest, you know,
1: okay.
2: Me, a communication team member.
1: Yeah.
2: Or feeding you see in a Baham Casa.
1: That's it.
2: So I say, I see like calling, I mean, maybe P must. The question is Adams, we are in the same your politics.
1: Mm-hmm.
2: Yeah, wouldn't interest you.
1: Mm-hmm.
2: But one castle be didn't cry a communication at the full city.
1: Mm-hmm.
2: And may you one DC for cry put a modest fighter.
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2: You need competent Nepal. You will say, oh, I am people for this will be here. Discussion, we are far better than them.
4: But Nipa, Oba organize you. Now, one more, my year, a juma was on me. Adams, why would you want me for phone first and then one neighbor radio so only the bidder? Nanka was a basa. I'm a new cook, a set the same people. Na yen yen nipa, manning yen yen yourself as a way. And this is my better. No, on this is not fro say, hey, my bone, I'm moving to be a my.
1: Is it not sabotage? And I'm a man for be the sabotage the incumbent, no?
4: Maybe a sabotage.
1: Answer, because I don't get it. Say, said you're okay, you're true debut of Okrana. Obi o fi otimbi sa adana san dis ni na aka sa chei bi ama na mi so bi ama why bi pen any other say ba no wa ba betram bele wa ye bi pen
4: yes
1: bi kura ho a oni obi timbe crash wo ha le sa ne ma ni nyina eta sisi but mini bi ana eye sabotage na nipa odina to won say me nko so that communication officer na juma be ye problem because I don't get it
4: eno na me nwana kan eno me yetie ne say nkai wo say wo ye atena we
1: that's it
4: eno ti ene branda me bo a
1: yeah
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6: 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And in the way, if you would come and start one, one more that be a better exercise, who radio so crowds, if you offer a crowd, you're more than communicated, then 50 crowd, or so more German Saturn, so be a full life, 20% or more free. If I be true, a daughter you cry, maybe you'll cry, say, who radio needs your cry, and keep your name.
1: Hello.

0: Onyena Matye. 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
0: Boko Odie.
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0: Hello, good morning. Good morning. Hello, Dudu Adams. Hello, Adams. I'm say, we name the reason, but I think say, man, this line on frame for any queen. 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
2: Good morning, sir.
0: We dia janka ahifo na ye yu na ye ni komo e ye di o
2: ya enya ma mechia na me nasi.
0: Okay.
2: No, I didn't.
0: Yeah.
2: What's a switch video?
0: No, correct.
2: I tell my young people to me, if I am,
0: yeah.
2: The MSA or Munise, I'm only prepared. Look, we be in the BBI, the Trabano, as you think.
0: But I say,
2: oh, Cassettiani, she in Niaman and Wadipa. We are telling Union Benant.
0: No, correct.
2: Me to move, say, I'm on fire, I come up. No, do in Kabumun Trabano, na in a Ghana for Nagana and two bomb. I don't want my partner, Oini, everything. Somebody said, you need some panel. I prepared to use it.
0: But I see a brand new strategy with my young co, Union, who woman I ain't not yet, Uradans marching, Adams Bocordier.
3: Good morning.
0: Morning, Ohoye.
3: Ready, Adam.
0: Very well. You didn't come on a pair, Adams.
4: I know, Paddy, Sabi Sabi, and Paddy, and Anoma, me addition, me in Fanchami, and Opey Sabi. Yes, Sabi Berma, Nibema, and Jumadienka, I shall like the Namania. Now, an Opey Oka Jabe, Uma, Sema Jabe, Uba, a Busiumua, Mua Fanano, Ewa, my side, Oko Papa side, and Swamens on me back. 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I like him for that fact.
0: Who is a communication or more demand with my eye?
4: Ne, I hear or more mushy, I hear me no and consider me. Nanya, my work can be a no medical crowd, they bear research. And my name is a funny near man in the Juma D in Niagara. I've no meaning in a yaminam for Andrea Adams. Mene, minia, oya incumbenti. And me by equal to me and answer only in equal contest. Yes, I see way back. Control your dancing new program denying that Babisha. Or non swabre for the fact. ba mi nua no yehwe competency in terms of nijuma dia. I can assure the people of MPP I see ahene ne etu ahene for say they should consider him. Now whatever bi onbe dia gwa be minim so ba, he will be able to raise the image of the communication in the MPP. And of course, next year will be biara. Namaka say, you consider me wo fai.
0: Nah. Yo, me da say, bele wa house wa chia pano, ono di oko ono post inti, na se say wa fam.
4: Was my mahuni message, menene inti min kasaye. 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
0: Me da say, Adams, brenin ti yem fonsi ya nemu ya na, wabe support wa mo financial na, eno su hiya pa wai.
4: Ya, se mu mati. 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
0: Very well, yeah, CP brand into your phone, Siana. Yeah, fall last call and you call Brennason. Yeah, fall last call and you call Akra. Hello, I got my chair. Oh, him, my chair.
5: Hello,
0: good morning. You too.
5: You too. You can't let you ask you, my papa. Good morning. And I will go to program so also my good morning and I'll pay. I see my friends see I hear no two I hear four. So my friend, I did just that today. Me and that airbag. 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Na me di ni susu say. Oma bet me aye communication ya jumano. I hear no. You enti ameka ni sanu say. 2020 iti abato no. What I say MPP, you better than Isa, my Eden, your Detro. If you had to bra, as I said, your struggle, every guy is a so much struggle, not all propriety, never dealt with. What you so, even on Nampoma or being from Wa, Nankomodium and air communication to others, no, not only as Abin Yavishi and Eden, a Kasa, or such as I say, I didn't go to TV to cry. I said, I didn't see this, not for the world, powerful. Now, yet the MPP seems to now. I could be MPP.
0: Okay. Yeah. Well, I'm honorable. Hey, I said, more. Said, yeah, you can, Agra. Honorable.
6: Hello.
0: Good morning. Bajo, when are you?
6: In here, within the cash, because I think it's the
0: kashi enti wano pai
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7: yeah hello
0: good morning when you
7: patcho gabi
0: why
7: gabi
0: okay gabi into tell
7: man chama mo ba so na o ma dia ya head man pa obon research so na ze se wa ba se ko communication na o ma yen twa no so ko no beti ma ye twa o hem pp communication with the man so agu dia mfo mama wa me ye juma ma ya communication means to me that the NDC for that council say you're right I'll be able to be a man it well to any communication officer any channel will be the next chance here in the way now pass up the communication I'm in from my bit my boy juma okay you know boy research of all now is your communication well go long and to your to my MPP when somebody will go from and of all what we do right you know so I'm a bit my year juma no
0: you know
7: no network communication to know that
0: Mera si PM fansi Uma ya di si ebre na so na oka bibi se NPP German South communication no agu nokre sa na se waka ye sa na woka na se wo retract na wo se si bi mi se ampampo
8: Adams ad picture ntwa ye wo so ya danzi ni se wo jitum se communication ke agu se wo so jitum sa nya se me ne me kan usu nim
0: but to me the meeting in canisa
8: but usu our friend bebre say nipa ma radio so bemvre benye say okay okra card bebre say enu ndim a nipa no beba question no bendim ngane yi no because be the topic ma wan pa 8 year obeda no prepare but the amount them pa 12 ahmache say them to wada but the amount them pa 12 ndi say usori now ne bandla won hu say ba send the topic ndi say anema we no the American, yes,
0: me one meetings, right? Then
8: meeting, me say 4 years, yeah. Member, yeah, research, yeah, American communication thing, no, every meeting da. Ube unse communicators, say meeting, ke, no, no, no, no, ni communicators, ke, I per se, come on a quaba. Sebia, communication officer, be offers you party for your man, and strategic planning.
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8: Adams, issues be braba kruma, in gay here release. 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
2: very
0: wo ye hu so oba radio so kwa plus drama party no
2: but as van go there ye be say she be very well ya mi kire mu nyina ye gya no pa wimre chairman to do Godfred so so gusu a obeba
3: Osida, we be sending a host to as a communication officer.
2: Me da say.
3: We fear her. We know your first person be host to me. Jamaa is out as MVP communication.
2: Me da say. Me da say. Pia di si me di ni kronte bebe share brepo mu na ye be to aso ne ye di nkomo enche. Me ba sisi ya.
1: Chen twa ye. Ah, we so ya dance ni. Say we jitu mse communication ke agu. We be don't prepare. Me di amount dem pa ye 12 akmache. Say dem kuzo wada. Me di amount dem pa ye 12. Ni say we so na one bundle a. Oh, who's a basin to toffee? This animal, we know. The American, yes, many teams, 4 years, yeah. Member, yeah, research, yeah, American communication team, no. Every meeting, da. We go and say communicators in meeting, no, no, and Pinaba, the communicators, I can say, come on, Baba. Sebia, communication officer, be offers you a party for your man and me strategic planning.
4: I need a so
1: why I communication in the password of Conan. Adams, issues be Baba Kuma. Get here, release. Now, no, Coco and Zama Bakumai. Who are that? Who did to say program? I acquire one of the finest program I host in Kuma. But Nipa and Basi Akanaka, Brab Ai, Otam was Awasa, Ochiano Pandino. But Kosaya Sakichi Abepa, but the letter bears a program, Kayani, acquire my newspapers, the publisher. Unya ye to Kuma, Yanini Padasani, Mana Bakanta release ya ma. Ma one neutralize issues acquire my daho. Na senior communication. The banner babi any name kai party for the delegates and the number chan try. I was so ya danzini. So would you say communication care go? So would you tum sa yes I'm gonna make home. Usu ni said the power radio so then you see okay crack and be said better no I prepare. But the amount them pie 12 of match. So I don't go to what that. But the amount them pack at 12. This is also

0: and on the bandala. Oh, who's about send the toffee? This animal we know. The American, yes, meeting, me say 4 years, yeah. Member, yeah, research, yeah, American communication team, no, every meeting da. We go and say communicators in meeting, no, no, and Pinaba, the communicators, yeah, I can say, come on, Baba. Sebia, communication officer, be office will party for your man and strategic planning.
1: I need a song.
0: Why I communication in the password of the Adams, issues be Baba Kuma, get here, release. Now, no, Coco and Zama, I back room, I. Who are that? Who did to say program? I one of the finest program I host in Kuma. But Nipa and Basi Akaneke, Brabai, Otam was a wasa, Ochiano Pandino. But Kosaya Saki Chabepa, but the letter by as a program, Kanye, acquire my newspapers, the publisher. Unia ye to Kuma, Yanyani Padasani, Mana Bakanta release ya ma, ma one neutralize issues, acquire my daho. Na senior communication. 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
2: Very well, Jan Opey, Ceremony Carcass, a bidding come off here, Jan, Ajajan, good morning.
3: Good morning, good morning. Good morning. Good morning. Good morning. Good morning. Good morning. Good morning. Good I'm going to go to the house. Omu grifa ha na omu grifa ye Enti because of that in the country. And not a time I mean, mini as in that the chief did. So what you say, Nema, oh, you can go to Bungo, or shall say, can say, Friaco, atuna,
2: or say, minim, Chiranusibo,
3: Friaco, a Nicro atuna, or say, Nicol and a Babel million Baco,
2: or say, Chiranusibo,
3: who pity, who point, who push you to the wall, and over Cassay, around 50 Ghana. Who? So, see, but I don't with you.
2: So, I'm say, is it 25 or 30 cities?
3: 25 in and out, 50.
2: 50.
3: So, about 25, I'll say, 1 million.
2: I say, echo 1 million. Did I just say, echo?
3: Good, baby. You want to go for we were home. Sabi, Ghana for. Omuti kontrebi omuni na nimdi eko
2: ene die
3: se se no obi ba se abajimre ta of politics na atwam ha ye pair ye meti ma decide say ye ma fi dis kura me politics en na TikTok aba no se bi abruwa biara obi biara o iPhone ana o Apple phone biara no ai e fra no se Android phone biara no nyu join mro didi bi na afa ni phone. 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It's your own issue. Adam zati de me chere. It's your own issue. 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

0: say MPP a pension.
1: Yeah.
0: Nti na asata no, I dey ba mo economy na Nigeria. Na yes say.
1: Na ze na sha sia
0: na. Na na yes say, na scan yes say.
1: 3 million.
0: 3 billion and a million.
1: 3 billion no mo kwaji, anya billion.
0: Now. But there be. You see, say sika kan first quarter by second quarter kwara say by asana inkrufo we eko. And this year by no na aka how many years? Yeah, by you know, 2 years, sir. Hey, no cry, yeah, services,
1: yeah,
0: no,
1: yeah,
0: 21. You see, sir, who called Jebosia? Contribute.
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0: Who called Jebosia now? Be chairman Bushia for my bedia. San Neman, I who? So, back, I am, I'm not who here.
1: Nemu, sir, Brian, sir, you know,
0: you're not to party,
1: sir, Scanaba.
0: You're not to party, me, boy. Anti
1: country,
0: you see. No cra aye bakupe.
1: Yeah.
0: So I check me kai very well. Belewa, a video we also. Na ya can big push in one make say 10 billion what no I'm see the head eventually. Mo si kamu kunya sense canoe.
1: Yeah.
0: What I said? It's all about setting your priorities right.
1: Or mine is carried by ye near my yinya.
0: Yeah.
1: Mine is about win a bay.
0: Yes.
1: Now quackway say I want some cacao.
0: Yes. But you see, it's a matter of setting your priorities right. Setting your priorities right. You say, yeah, dear here. That's why I dear fata. Grofo we bawo ni dear be ye. Beba ye dear e fata. Benya dear e hia.
1: Say dear fata so dear ye primary for.
0: A primary for be life. For instance, Grofo we buy no contribute.
2: And he saw National Cathedral, I see be sia
0: so na na man yakopon. Contribute. Na esre hwa. On my Ghana yesika over $97 million.
1: $27 million.
0: And yes, you can't what is that? I miss what I say. Million or pity, pay, pay, pay, pay, the oho.
1: Pay.
0: Contrary, ya wongra, abeko school, you are saying. Well, ya yamba, ya quaneswa, umfa kofiko quaneswa, woko,
1: Nshansa,
0: grababia yangra no ko school. 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Sabi ya wa young grass and you must pay by upon it. I'm man for Timam Ghana ni a hospital because o nimpa a daso. Na contribu Sabi a bani also a crachi for a bino atamo minusika 70 something billion dollars. Now, so you could see a sorry than a man and coupon on him. Nisa aso na ye si ba bi aye aye ba yo wa na akobo mpae ama o man Ghana.
1: Se hono ye se se ukokwaji hokra na obeti ye man rent.
0: Museum.
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0: Ga ba kwa kwa no.
1: Ka hono na ankwa se bi bia.
0: Very good.
1: Ye di ko.
0: 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Yeah, the effort.
1: Be a Uber school fees, be.
0: Who knows?
1: Be a Uber essence fee, be. 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
0: why
1: den that's what you are saying
0: exactly.
1: That is who settle to priority no
0: right well there are ngwa san say tama bebe si san kati dawe kontribu nyame ani no bon samatiko nkrofo we kwa nipa nim a judge for be bangalows.
1: Yes,
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0: Yes.
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1: yo kontre maminase
0: yeah
1: se wa mamisa kwanya no
0: yeah uya na omnia ba
1: ile yeah wa nse MPP for hodo bia me I want to believe say not all of them anyway but I,

0: Ti se audit report nu ye yanu 1st January 2024 to 31st December 2024. Ye wi a enu beba ebeba abonti 2025.
1: Okay.
0: Enti sese aye ka se 2025 de no ebeba abonti 2026. Enti sa report we a aba no.
1: Mhm.
0: Eye 2024 report. Satam no kofu date onye CEO e magis deck.
2: By adena sa report number 2025 by rather ever 2026 ana se omo na kwetwe free chiri ho de ba. Even no my date ni de. Senka.
0: Sa.
2: Mhm.
0: When there
2: what
0: is
2: a question as?
0: Yes. Mm-hmm. When there is a change of government.
2: Oh, okay.
0: Nga ideally no.
2: They delay.
0: Nga ideally no ya audit report ya.
2: Yeah.
0: Nga afine kwa wi ya na ya ye.
2: Yeah, release.
0: Na ya ya ya afi bia kwa wi na ya release.
2: Yeah.
0: And when there is a change of government and nema be bread e break.
2: Yeah.
0: Enti bo hu se bi o wa nema nga se by the end of the year
3: be kuna ni. And he does so 101.5
0: Enti so ba check ya.
2: German start wa kwa BC.
0: Yes. Ma challenge omo omo she sense benva sa report ento platform ten in dan kan ye be hu sa report no be ka say from 1st January 2024 to 30th December 2024
2: so it is never true
0: say e no credit
2: ye ne under ne region
0: say akofu that sabi okoy no wa kodi dwirin bi e ma sabi auditor general say wa ye bone bia now. So ko auditor report gives the kwa in some bebre ho a sabi ba fashion ba meka wa ma mekwa nyanti wo ko ho no na bepe tam ko fu ko ho na bepe n ba jini table so
2: say a new
0: office a year be ye na anoda nche ye
2: MPP
0: yes enti na bepe no kura no na bemba controller okofu that en ko ya akoya move omu ina dia fa controller. What I say? All your yes, sample process ni nipa ba ko pe.
2: Ke ba ya beti ma konkomo no sinti yenko oyi onimunyam fo ho so ye 5 minutes na ye mra fi nkomo no. Akra ndu de fi nkomo de wawi. Ohene ye mra fi nkomo na fi. 5 minutes yam kwakura.
1: That's me be country.
2: About 11.
1: Me did the
2: 12.
1: Me did the
2: 17.
1: Me
2: ho ye papa papa na unso e.
1: Me adu ba ngodi no.
2: Da ya mi ase din koma no pe.
1: Me that's me be. Country. If you nkomo there.
3: And it does so 101.5 FM.
1: Ye party no. Ye party no country. Ahoden so nko ye den. A woman near Menina Equi. Sir Usher, it's a political party via opposition. Not a drew internal contest. No one is a party man, a honky can, a modi far from contesting from ever the constituency level on Ewasra. A child said the party now more than she had then. A tear. Party a opposition, any more than no. Obey nominations is a party man, a far opposition. And our forms not among them filing for positioner. Yeah, now who can hear them? Our form. From 92, your party, my Ghana, your Jacob, my main cabin to one. The chassis are quite battles, you eat gun and paying for it, among you calling me paying for it. They didn't kind of German and former similar and more, and they put more than 30 after forms or more spy for constituency position. Yes.
2: German Satwa.
1: Yes.
2: This is the first time.
1: Nipa more than 30.
2: We're 32. But I say 31.
1: What you say?
2: Yeah.
1: Ti. So only ya odi ya osi ya kasi ya party na hodi wumni mu ya na asi. Enye no kura. Somebody ya neba ya bebe. Kutu.
2: Oh, hene.
1: Nye zana tiye.
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1: 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Political party biya anu. 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
2: wo sisira aise wo
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2: se problem.

0: Jacob. 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That the
1: Abraham
0: what does he
2: say?
0: To the extent they say the whole constituency deputy organizer is saying Kokochi or Matu police station. Any no kure. But the first answer, what the Abraham? Some of me niama me ni one this no. What me kama sema kawanu tu? 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
0: I don't know. 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I was your allegations. I didn't make you. 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
0: 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President Mahama ni NDC for katu ni tri muse licensure exam omba omikem. 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
0: Ne wa kwaji afam bi si for the one on against 80 what does
2: why we
0: when na me catch na say and this for catch na say mabru ni say licensure exam no on betwam
3: and it does 101.5
0: am studio ha me catch say na say me sorry me to send this for try licensure exam wa kwetri no no dey mean to me chere na dey say so cry are ho wa licensure exams no ho no say enipa na o say boss oba obetwam no na pencil na school for na failing ni kese pa bin si that the records are there. 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
1: Adams.
2: Yen topic no so.
1: Adams.
2: O here. 80% o insert.
1: No, me ba.
2: Public against me self
1: kanam.
2: Wan yes it.
1: Mo se wan
2: minute do.
1: Adams.
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0: 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What I say?
1: Mo sami.
0: Enti na mutra. Na audio is here, I bet my audio no be Jesus. The audio is here. I bet my boy na kra enye show ya boy. Say audio na obi ati. What I say?
1: They say your time will be what party.
0: Enti na make us mo fa ni boni che. Mi ni boni amode audio ya mu mutane no sa.
1: No no no kan for one. Yeah,
0: first. What do I not engineer? Oka ya masa na se ye de nipa ma na de be ye ko ya na asme do information center oh e urade yakopo he omo de no ma ba to mo ye no ha no na ye manual what the mechre no na ye manual nti muni na mba ba 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the metric no? Eti I know anya nwanwa because you were crowd 56. Oh jama sawa. 56 no. As I nipa 8 times 56. But my head there. No mu na bebe chia MPP officer. Na ba pick former.
1: Umberdo.
0: Eti anya dem no. By yeye there no. We believe that we have gone past that level. Eh yeye the online. What is the make no? We picking online we are. Mo submit biibia wi a e be reflect your database say maybe ba japa krum haya maybe youth organizer nipa mienu are as apic form ha indeed because maybe post office japa krum maybe youth organizer nipa mienu na apic form or post office o indeed ho na ye be run election ama post office for ba bia nipa mienu apic no
1: apic forms no
0: indeed say ye kokro no so a Ya kache se eda sei.
1: Ye
0: beba benya na so be se bi nipa no kure mo se bi kia no ye. Eti asore anu pa na akoya na asme kure nu so se. Ade achia da sei ye ba ho na ya be ye election no ama nipa mienu miensa.
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1: To you ako.
0: What I say? Eti beko ba bi kura no the whole police station wa here post back be maybe communication officer. Ho na nipa no afa no mi amu afa no mienu. What I said about Sanoa Corania,
1: Brandy,
0: what's here? Yeah, now the hair, what have been missing crack around one? One gas a mununumoho, that monster, say at the end, Sabi Nipa and by what I said. Mununumoho,
1: but I said, events, eh? Eighty, what did I say? Say, won't you be any panel, Mokamoya announcement? 1 minute, 80 on your uncle, your
3: uncle, announcement.
1: Sabia, your bow, team of man,
3: remember TSCA. 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
1: Then take for that.
3: Hatie na asunye wo man kate for that bi.
0: Ko
3: 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Wo kate for that. Ebiem. And this for mo na mo kama me eti am.
1: Chairman ono se se oyee. Ye kan se yato aba ma na oti fie. And you say we join the team. So ono so won team ana.
3: Mpachoti.
1: Is that what you are saying?
3: Mpachoti. Is that who is that what we saying? Ah, omo nkomo andisi for na nkomo mu di ebiem. Mo andisi for. Mo ana makama yati say. Mo ko situation secretary Fanny Jacob. Ene ayi mo chairman hockey. Mo catch the party man catch the sample you from you say omo merenda account about sika buso mi bia mo baba mu aban no le yeden eba. 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Ama mu request for accounts no ah omo kwako print fake bank statement e dia ba
1: possible
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1: ko ah si Ghana
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1: ne wo kempe se me ti asese is it true ana se eye tro no mu di egu omo so
3: Unpresented. Yes.
1: Oh, means amount for MPP. Any departing that
3: you.
1: That's what.
3: It's me to challenge am I say.
1: Na de chebe so
3: be. But na de che ya yi.
1: Be de nri.
3: Wo de ya hwese 20 kwa medura.
1: But I see.
3: But ni nya ko no obi am pe and this no nya ko no.
1: Omo ya bi so de hu. Nya mi chira wo. Very well. Omo nya bi am gana. But I see piano pe ye bre no kopa.
3: Na
1: Merasiti, Merasipi.
3: I was having a to the management of an industrial FM. Now, me know a moon in a trash and I'm beside country, say country, one in the 8 year. Umber so about what feeding is to be man now. Because who to me more be Simon Watson. Eti kasaba mani simana ya nenu e anoso kwa nobe bomsa
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0: yes answer na meba sa issue no so
1: kun de many problem ba me din ni ka ho the 38 na wa wi yenko
0: kun de bi ma me na wase na min chi ani da so FM ti fu ni na
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0: na watara na me party mpanyifo kun de bi ai Adams kontrabi ai eti allegation bi se okasika sem bi ne bi ko che obi ne sane ma ne ma okaya abewie se jan na orchestrate you because that person please Mr. Mr. Mr. Please I beg you Mr. Please o kan se because me person me to secretary use that me because me person me to Jacob that's it if you care to know Yeah, party no secretaryship no nipa bear 7 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my anopain o kan say ye make asanfa social intervention.
1: Mm.
0: Ah, a ban bi aba e no, omo di aba.
1: That's it.
0: E na yen ka akwan ho nsem, but emre no nti
1: ye
0: nyi ba akwa yen ka safa social intervention.
1: Problem no.
0: Na nkomodi a e ya ewo krom. Bebe ah, NPP for omo ta ka. Se tam bia o ni be shiape, na ba ka se NDC for social intervention ba ko pe a. Modi ba ye ye ni bi.
1: Omo ka ba.
0: Omo ta ka. E ya de da ba bi omo ka. And me who's at up in say praise the Lord. And Nadia, me assure say MPP for better name may be as in Nadia. Now, the other kind in the country, yeah, Mr. said, dear Ben is social intervention. Or no crani, dear Ben. Question, a social intervention is a government policy, program, or action that provides support to improve the welfare and quality of life of people. Especially vulnerable or disadvantaged groups. As a chairman, say can social intervention. I abano shishayebia abano diaba. Said yebeya ebe matima mufu. Omasitem waye jojo. Mengano say in simple term no say na ebe kano. And I believe say minya 80 enim say different social intervention or no. Now examples of social intervention yebe kanti say also cash transfer programs for poor households. Say obia. Ni ho kire no aba ye support no o si free ana free education ana subsidized healthcare san ye manema no e ye social intervention now younger NDC aban ye ba ye no social intervention ben e na NDC aban de aba de e di kan country bi me ba bo bo mark mark sa be say dunum e de a kire
1: 15
0: The Edikani is a district assembly common fund. 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Ye this is schools. Ye this is hospitals. Ye this is clinics. Ye this is niema bebre. 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Edicosi Aruano.
2: So, we can have to hear your banner.
0: And now, Scientist Makufado, Musiban, just an MPP for ya. Emma, a Kufado called the demonstration, my friend Kumi Precon demonstration. So, we can hear. At the end of the day, Nano Abe by VAT and be the Kusika Magisicano Abbechedi. VAT and this are buying and Eddie buy. Contrary, Caneno and now Yagana or Hawking. Your policy be a by yourself, your private sector is a tertiary schools. No, can I be in Ghana? Ha, Marano, na Makwane, sir, Uberti private university, private nursing training, Sanya Mania Mano, ne biniho. And this year by social intervention, near my debba, Emma Timon for what on this time, no, private in your mano. Contrary, sir, Oberco school, just a bind, dear, a bread, dear, so on crying, oh, chrome. Enti for us, I mean, my practical example. Maybe say I'm a teacher, ni. May I make course be a Catholic university, a private. What has sent a man meme who had a hint and be sent to sir Gana memory that be a semi cocumasi and a memory that be a semi concran as aniba. Have you seen the cost involved? But a buying NDC a buying Juni Timamu for whom? Not is our policy to establish private schools, tertiary schools, including university in Ghana. And where NDC a buying at the buy. Now, Kondrebi, what do you know to engineer? There am I one region, one polytechnic. What ye? Can you not polytechnic or not in our room? And this is about the transit green. No, he said, Debbie, I didn't just so be for Asra to our quampin Zera. Mremanoa, just our per school be acquired, just our corner crime. Sister technical schools, no. And this is about adding she share by says, Sanetia. Yanyano policy to establish one region, Biano, one polytechnic. And this is about an edibai. Akase, tre, kundribi. What do you know to Njania? Nadmu. Nadmu, and this is about an edibai. Sa Nadmu, no, caneno, since an anonym from Mabi Bofa Haya, Nina Musi Nadmu, Emra, Uncle Bemwa. Satano, na Nadmu crying, ever says I same see crying, Haya. Over there, I was a madroom crying. And this is about a transit, who said no. Said the betting when we form better, monotino. Young Fashi Shabimra. Na yen decentralizing, na yen creative branches are the constituencies. Said the best are some si constituencies, you said, and I know si kwam se krum ni miami anua. Na omu a report to the aba region, na region the aba national, na yape mwai de abebo wa omu. And this is abayin. Yen e debaye. Now, another policy intervention e debaye. Free cocoa fertilizer for farmers. Obie di hua dansi e. Sa NDC abayin, ya di shebi ba se cocoa kwi afford de free fertilizer. Ya di momo. Then I am by Yabeka. We are for sensation, you say. Fertilizer, no, I have just not for say no. No, Matt or Mutone and Makia for. And this is by a policy, and this is by Yadibai.
1: No reason is a mono na party chairman for an executive for an SSNT. Says Kakakana.
0: Sir, party chairman, party secretary for an SSA. Sabi Moya Krati for Abaya Moaba. Musa Kia for, but that's a month of Makia for the Motone or Mare. Now, who do you know to engineer? Yeah, they are different from road fund. Ghana road fund. A year for two NDC by a bottle ho, a mra, a tariachri, a ya ya, a yadi sika, a tum, a my yadi boya crying hombra. It is there on record. What do you know to Njania? Community day school, yes, the E block eba. E block na de bano, communities. What's a uba jamas out to ya? 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engineer Kontebi, yeah, the Export Development and Investment Fund, EDIF. Aye, anona ene, sajeno agro aye friend Ezim Bank. Yadi ba no? Yes, this yadi yema yabwa. 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Emma was so wide, I hear him. Cacra said, there be a near man or walk off our beton and no one mocker. Ain't he a desire, Edif no, a by, and then a grows after Ezim Bank.
4: And he does so, I'll be an achievement by Ezim Bank
0: in Ghana here. What do you know to Njania? Yasip, a man voa, Sabi, or disabled. We are disabled, and Guadia, and say, watch your secondary school, you know, who pass here, or town by Gawako secondary school in Chiakubu. Free, yes. Current way are implementing. Free tertiary education for people living with what? Disabilities. What do you know to Njania? Now, another President Mahama Bear. Yadi Mahama Care. Ediaba. Free primary health care.
1: Omo Lanchi. 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
0: Mama Kumaka 17.
1: Merasi. Yabari Batana NDCD. Said he had 1. But I teach him into a 10 minutes.
3: Wakasa 12 minutes. Into catch him.
1: 38.
3: How many minutes?
1: It's 1 minute now. It's 11 minutes.
3: So I was saying,
1: 11. Oh, set time, they differ.

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0: 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No, I guess no compatriot. Now, what to rent a man to come sick with Nadmofo then on your mom.
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0: A yahoote, Calabule near Mati. And no, all came. And in the decay, Mampanuku for a pencil. National Health Insurance Scheme. Proper. 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proper social intervention. Control the another one. Free maternal care. 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Nte saa. Because we deliberate because the car, what you would be clear now, one who can free one, maybe no. I'm pippy, son, what you may be in on the say. Mampanuko for your mining in idea. A team say, Papa, the big work when one man, Marqua was when your fan would be free maternal care, Monco free, Namukofi, I'm pippy, son, what you ma proper social intervention. Quite capitation grant. Capitation grant, yeah. And no feed your school for Uncle Dry, what primary school and there, buy and there. School feeding, school feeding, school feeding now. And then this is for a year, a scour busimo. I be over 80,000 yet two at home accounts from one. Moody dear, no, Moody dinamo, me read the most form of food. So I'm going to say, Yancopo, you are saying,
2: and he does a
0: film be a man
2: 1.5.
0: Mister, sir, Modia said, I remember your men on your mutimi can, I am papa. Saban papa, but now be a mocassin say, school feeding program, your chia musica mudino, a young peeping son with you. Control the anatom chanya. Livelihood empowerment against poverty. Leap and people kufone chassis. What ya see? And also, so now, Babua, man, you be a foa, ne. A binding song was saying, I'm more monk, I can't come on with the young one, yeah, Matos, and people in Sanway, you might Metro Mass. Metro Mass, ya, a buy, ya. And this, Mampany kufa pensu, a Metro Mass, a buy, ya, bansis, I buy the year 208, no. 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Metro Mass Transit. Country. Microfinance and Small Scale Loans Center. Maslok. And now. And this is what I'm doing. My branch is four. Branch is four. ADD. What do you say? Time here. 1 minute. 1 minute. Mami flow. Mami come as a move. Now say this is what I'm trying to do. Social intervention. Fiance or work. Ni social intervention. Fiance. Tati ya kwanya. Be drunk. Social intervention. Some chilemati. If you want to say. And this is for bad power. Including jang. Mo branch for ni na ya dance for say ne maslo ko so mfa so mu ye den mu di na maslo mu di na mpipin sa no di no and na

0: 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Never
1: miss your bank. One more time. Now, quote 50 no aso.
0: Opinion, or distracted. Quote them. Pray. What's that, Bruce? What's that? No, you're the oil. What's that?
1: Come now, Bruce.
0: Aye. What's that? No, you're the oil. What's that, though? Quote them. What's that? The coroner, no, it's one on you. Come on, you're a messy end. Yes. Huh? Asama meka obubabu bumsa de obeti nyaka tena
2: za ni bese. Odiye wonse na
0: me ya sanwa
2: minute ya.
0: Free education no na maduru. Ma mento mko mso
2: mto wada ro. O sanwa msiro because say pepepe no. Enti yemfa 2 minutes nyare bata mrana ye ba na wat wa ho no. Sere be ya enko ese me jisi.
0: Bata obeti ma rebata nko ma mdi ni.
2: O say
0: ya na me boss onya pipi de ye yonka.
2: Second meka say enti what's your problem? Odiye nyabute 2 minutes yenko jan.
1: Initiated free health insurance. Now, see, I say, the please.
2: So, what? Ye, on an occasion, you are saying, Timan and Kong to us, Wakra. Jan,
1: I don't
2: know your host, my say. Oh, Jan, Yanko. What is all, Janko? Chim.
1: The National Democratic Congress, NDC government, led by Jerry Rawlings. Piloted the National Health Insurance Concept before it became a nationwide scheme. Now, in 1997, Rawlings government launched the pilot National Health Insurance Scheme in 4 districts in Eastern Region to test the feasibility of National Health Insurance System. Now, the pilot and the related studies were not rolled out nationally before NDC left office after 2000 elections. And I'm saying, the succeeding MPP government under President Kufuor passed the National Health Insurance Act 2003 Act 650 and implemented the NHIS nationwide from 2004. And this is a and this is health insurance, your pilot here. What I say? And some are here free power. Mobile na mobile to us, or mamu and to us. Kote what I say? Mobile ya crapono, moya health insurance, kote mo insurance or as a crapper, who give a hospital warden su. Meboa. And this ya ban yan as our insurance of drop, who I crap, which you hospital on crime. It is on record, or be biara OTM, on vanifun, non go go go. Uda fa funa ko go go no be uncheck. What did I mention? So when you come out and you people have been lying to people. What did you touch that man for?
2: But I see, Jan, 2 minutes now. So, 80, Yanko, 40, 54, 56. Now, what do you see?
0: Kwenche.
2: I'm going to share, say, pilot in everything.
0: Kwenche.
2: Mm-hmm.
0: Uti.
2: Miti upa. Jan, Yanko.
0: Mbacho, okwa from Nuswa. Jan, I can throw. Now, as I say, you might hear for you now. Or say, President Rawlings, any initiative.
2: Hmm.
0: Jani antu.
1: Mangase
0: wa. But oh, panyimu.
2: Just. What you said? Yeah, we
0: want to see. Good. I also a paroti.
2: Yeah, paroti.
0: But oh, paroti asi yinitu. But oh, paroti yinitu. But oh, paroti yinitu. But oh, paroti yinitu. But oh, paroti yinitu. But oh, paroti Now, come on to whom be himself, but can say. Jerry to Sampa Road, I'm peeping a shas in a motuaso. I don't know about videos, I must end this here. Ah, simple question. Oh, come on to never say, oh, for you, I don't know, you know.
2: Casa,
0: you're going to be very critical question. Because I say, I'm this in a palote insurance. And I'm a more young to us, and you could forbid to us. This is a casa, I'm peeping a bank, I could fall down on the insurance by the air and then nemu e yan disi ne chasse ye
2: bi ba disi you know the agent
0: to go me ba me patie da bi min tum asana me bisa asema o kan me sami manhu the contradiction and this for ba fidi so a o mo contract ti o mo esan so o mo kan no kwenti o mo kacha no mo we ride then o mo refu o mo
2: is it true
0: say what say me patie se sa na ti ye dia na che se waje tum sa mamu ye ntwaso ne sa so nti dia o se bibia se a wa wo be wie no ugusu a wo ye no Unfaba so bon fini o sha asie fini wonu ko ana meboa ntia ne de na ba ya mudi nkomo ko nga mose jine jitu sampa ru dan disi leye wa bre ko munim se am pipi ne de kwane ma ranko construction
1: na there was no source of funding
0: untia contractor se e ti kwantie the
1: tavas
0: wa won disi fo so bon mo ti ko nga e bi kwana sam no kan ne
1: to 56
0: ko fon no so
1: ko 56 tab na
0: sam wa the year 203
2: memo 1 minute memo
0: sam wa the year 203 and disi fo e ye
1: no
0: mbacho uru stop this interjection
1: no time is up you know the time
0: I do the timekeeper here
2: uru stop this interjection
1: please
2: gently no ti listeners na wo fi no
1: yes
2: omo pen kirimu
1: yes
2: what can be say
1: say me me osam ka
2: what
1: say me nyama 17 me boa
2: osam
1: 5
2: say me say dia ma kwai no
1: boa say ga devo tie
2: me pese ho ni hia
1: no no no
2: me pese oji tum say no crese politics ko so ana nko so that is what
1: the point
2: ndim sira
1: the point you say tie for
2: app tie for ni tie mo so
1: ke ho na
2: ndim say ya de na te say ya
1: say no so
2: ka say
1: ya jam kwa

0: the 2 to 2,000 in fear makuma ku watch. 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
1: Ah,
0: if you was saying, and yet the papa. 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
1: na my found is jam na na say
0: bra bra bra ni sika fi ene aban na titi ni mawuram kofo aban titi ni mawuram di insurance bae na na insurance abeboa Ghana fo ma ne mu atrae se de ayeya nyandi sifo hu betimi aka na safi de mu na mu di insurance bae
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2: Hello.
1: Why are you? Number one, you want to tell Pam, Mr. Rawa, and
2: I'm going to go to the hospital.

0: una muñeca que te dice atento, ¿no? 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Anza na mosa na ba mai. That's the important one.
1: Very well. Morning.
2: Hi, morning.
1: Okay, ma give you two to one pay.
2: Yeah, na me do me the time. Keep the back pa. Ni pa se ko su for the team. Ofra.
1: So if you ho ya no ho ya juma.
2: Yeah, no so. Na mo onto 2 months, you know. Eh, yeah, we are very strong. On any device, insurance, any, you know, for millions, I used this country too. Then you certainly see, I'm not working still to me that. If you have some early, I could come to the other, not the older game. Only a number of women in there, a father, a woman to me, I'm sitting, I need to. You see, you are worried. I find the mamma, no, this is my question. If we are going to find my name, I will find you.
0: Ghana said the city of Benny Pierre and Nepal, Catchment Japan, Honor, Pabisa, Panama, Rendra,
1: Not allow, I'm saying, one more colors in the door sooner. Why, just now, what is my Machiakra? Into an opay.

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1: Na a chairman that ya yura I'll make a statement to say nessa soja for be yikua gabran ya mambo no body say baji basu say e beche ni I mean
2: I know you're 2024 home interview anya this year hello
1: yes
2: meet you yanko
1: I'm sure because I'm going to get the point.

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2: 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Woman father been a starting on grandpa. And was starting ma, woman's no beer. Sabina, young Anasa Hospital group will be an awful. And was starting. Not on this kind of assorted them. It is a Ubi area, not on the Abuano. Yes, a woman father, like a boy Johnson. On one a yako, a tissue. Ubi of a church or say, I've been a yes, a royal noble. Yo could be a Mahakrana, Sabreno, a 52 by the city, 86 a union, a 96 by Nubiano. Nabusa say, Ruby, you have what Sabrena was a two, another Henry and Queen in your. Yes, me, one of my 120. Not a ye, Karasia, a name, or maybe a professor, a year, Doctor Diffus, right? No, what's up with Mama Bayfu, and then Queen, the pressing won't know
0: what.
2: As I hope. 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
0: kwa si ya ka na ye bra na di isa pa ba mo fa nche hello la kwala.
3: When you are a baby, you can see the para.
0: When you?
3: It's papa. Why are dear? Papa and this is not to run in Finnish and only a Finnishaka.
0: Sir.
3: Abaha and Kappa, only a Samka. Because I'm saying, it is somewhat come for one of you not. Only a Samka or cafe. Say, they roll and select the Sholan Sabaya. Yeah, come not so. 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
0: Meda aswa hima hem se. Udine manjani ye usi udine ye diyan.
3: Me pato poku ya mi fri. 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
0: Who fri fri ye?
3: Tiye mu papa papa pa kebi.
0: Kebi ya okey. 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
4: Good morning.
0: Ya mi adumo number ko yem fo ye last call an yenko mo bi.

0: Baby, I'm not
1: going to say that myself.
0: Intim for
1: you. I think for you now, I'm not sure. I'm not going to say that. I'm not going to remind my own channel. Okay.
0: Taupa.
1: I don't. I didn't see the MP before. How was that?
0: Sir.
1: Well, you know, I'm going to have a gun of what you said. I'm not the poor mine Ghana. I'm not the Pintura Ghana. I'm not the Yusuf Provocate. You're going to have more mine Ghana. Young people are reconciliation gram. We are going to mine. And you have been found a high MP to Yaman South today. Before I get an MF Ghana party, I'm the real mine, I'm the poor mine. No, we don't have the dinner when you win it. And then who can insurance as a mayor? Insurance, no.
0: Was established through a collaborative political effort. It was introduced by the late former President J.J. Lawrence of the National Democratic Congress and officially implemented and launched in 2003-2004 by the New Patriotic Party NPP government under former President John Ajekun Kufo. Yakojan, 1 minute, 1 minute.
2: I am on this way. I don't miss a gun and Nibiano, a banya insurance, some fasa, a ban saying I could for the buyer, a year two woman, a suburb of the I'm busy for Mussol Free Parliament. No reason I'm on the Free Parliament here, Miss Amomo say, funding no, a binding yes, you can't find it, and that Kofon Yasika insurance and I will yes, you insurance. A Fadiana Bassetana, Mussamuna Moye, and young one, Nano Yabatoba 2024. One is a free education program in Dubai. And this in India, or the tracks are one of those wrong very well. Or can you are doing so on the Sassima, where Introbia Bakubi, or Koba and who said what the traffic was sent by Mamma Coretino. One can say insurance, then you drop one business.
0: Someone
2: I feel you are sent by yourself, beeping a chassis. Sound of what I'm doing. I'm a kind of crack. It's not the catch that was sent
0: to me that
2: Sandy Sini Casano, Dini Dia, Quetre, Wunibatino, only Dano Secatawani. Now one for Bako, one tenko, tia, command the children country. Only in this nida, no catch of the Catawan Union. Now one you care for Catan Unionina. Now one Catabaco and Fabaco and Taho, and Nibatana or Show Bako will crack
0: one. I'm a kind of crack one to me, Union to me, Rollins Nash.
2: What about him? Rollins is the bad, what is yours and a bad,
0: and a momo babe,
2: what is yours and a bad, and Rollins is
0: the same. Or say a year effort, political parties in a put to you.
2: A put to you. Good. Aha mo.
0: O si win e sha.
2: E no kra na me bi sa question say.
0: So why say
2: good. Good. Very nda wasi question we bi say ma me wonu ye. NDC. Na je say Lawrence na e sha ase a, mo ojidi we bi say e ya de papa me boa.
0: Yeah.
2: Nti e ya de papa na ba na say akofo ji atuma ma na ye mra, mo so refi ma say boje fie. Sabon fuaso.
0: Jan e ba say na mo so refi ma.
2: Sabon fuaso. Opo you know kasa wa ha.
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0: say.
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0: 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No mo ka se social intervention and this abi ni bi dia. They don't know what they are talking about. Even rural electrification and your policy. 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
0: 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Brocra, so tea and even up a day. A Danfopa Cold Store, a man say a winina na yebeco, and unti yena yesu say, and now why a deno. A Danfopa Cold Store say, oh, you're a good friend, and into what is one more say, Yanko Jinam, oh, a Danfopa Cold Store. Afraid is what you must say. She hates your crying, oh, Japacrum, May Market, every Japacrum, Echo KBK, your sister Alice Pay, your number 51. A Danfopa Cold Store and pack money at Danfopa.
2: Michao Minia, oh, fan, bro.
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2: 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Why?
3: Yo, Matia.
2: I just go. 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
1: 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And after pension pay babren saloon. 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
2: Hey, a Jima Crobain and a Bajama Saltua. Ama and Yahuato, ye say. So, party was some of your day, and ye sika therefore enterprise. And Yama Bain and your tongue, and we sika therefore enterprise. And Yamana first, and now Oko Kumase and grind, and Sunyane, a copper bitono, and Nadia, here they are two old German South Haya. 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Safe dia yawama, a yesika, therefore enterprise. Rice. You were rubber, your dear ice cream. You were in so rubber so ever. And your money draws so when it comes to packaging, dear. And you see, therefore, enterprise. You were paper cups, cup now, any popcorns, a gumun so you will be. Polythene bags, different sizes, different colors, tissues, jumbo towel, and now tissues, I can see. No. Tissue napkins, tissue now, you're the farm entity, you're home at the server. No. So, bolon to all sizes. Young car, and you'll be drew for hot da. If it's a your amber bottles, and to another, I'll be drew for the new. Gum at home, pizza box, messy, and your money draws on the bed. Junsum, Sika, therefore, enterprises say, hey, yes, and your man getting getting a bossy over from Hoka, and to what gave home a son, sir, and near my mobile bossy draws on Nanny Bonnet Duffomity, waiting me about Abbot to be a cotton, and it's a year for engagement for wedding for outdooring for say, you must soon be a woo party, baby. I was here near each way, and you see, therefore, enterprise. Abusia, you see, therefore, enterprise. I want. Main market. Ufa baby a juice of one one. Kwani street. Uya drew and your public toilet in a sono. I can a crabby never drew baby a public toilet in a one. A tailor for me or be some woman say. Opesi can therefore enterprise. Abusia. And yeah, what's your supreme? Nudge number 0542 153 5.

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0: 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I'll drop a main station. Abansun any dish anymore pe. 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
1: yes,
3: na, electoral commission for
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0: Itel,
1: Infinite,
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1: Nokia,
0: iPhone,
1: Afei,
0: say unlocking,
1: decoding,
0: flashing, iCloud remover,
1: alternate,
0: one more screen,
1: touch replacement,
0: Afei,
1: computer repairs,
0: and accessories,
1: beer,
0: Yankee phones, mobile phone,
1: computer and accessories,
0: say screen,
1: touches,
0: complete LCD,
1: complete charging system,
0: and an inbuilt battery,
1: protector,
0: phone cover,
1: hands-free,
0: MP3,
1: music box,
0: memory card,
1: chargers,
0: cordless mouse,
1: keyboard,
0: pen drive,
1: a wholesale,
0: any retail,
1: says,
0: so
1: now you do my mouth.
0: Now the coffee. Yankee phones,
1: say a SIM card,
0: and now mobile money registration,
1: mobile money transfer,
0: or betting it.
1: How I and what
0: meet you answer the man
1: of
2: and that driver's
0: seat. What been drobo cotton
1: opposite electoral commission office in a pay
0: drobo here.
1: So far, sense
0: what you're ordering services
1: and our house to house
0: for 0207422823
1: and a
0: 0248788878
1: and a 0243281995
0: Yankee phones,
1: clinic and technology.
2: Young Consul Yan Kumasi Bio.
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4: 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It's your game in the mobile phone. Ask no
5: problem. Yan to throw, Yan to throw. My dear, the four of them.
6: And that's what I'm saying.

How until while I was young, and I pay them watch it and walk over. And for Emra, the champion station. I need a so 101.5. And Tuesday, July 7th. 2026. Sima Marco Marco. Adjacent ancient Abo Upper Dubak. And for Nasi Morden. And my Nanko Pong. That one my Enanso Nema Ekoyi Edimaye. Divine Salation. I saw many was so. Nantono Yensu Ibi Akayen. Yanka Yensem and Fata. Wama Yensu Yase A Fata Biapa. 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And Anapa Yadi Emma Nankupon. Tuesday and market day our Jama South Municipal Capital Drobo and the Hugo P and about Jama South and Yamamina Akaba and my Jama South. I got you, sir. 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

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No, you see, in Quabro, no, in Quabro, I can't pa. Afe Lambda nom. Okay, and yeah, God Force ni and Nikumas, yes. The Lambda no for insecticides. I can't pa. Me pocho ya wo chape krum. Wo fri ainda so radia. The next house I open a war. Oni mo pe. And then nana abrafu hene stono. Iwe. Mpani for na morning come out. It was 0246 249364. That's 0532 480303. Na one Franco Agrochemicals in income kapa. And so on, and your deep freezers, standing fridges, your hair dry, water dry, center tables, dining tables, home theaters, systems, sound bar, television flat screen, your decoders. They were selling fan, gas oven, rice cooker, plastic wardrobe, material wardrobe, office tables, office chairs, they were carpets, kettle, window blades, fridge guard, TV guard. Then you acquire one sabbat makabi, was on a so yeah. Your wardrobe, taxi story, Ben Horma. 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And as any presby asoronom, Eddie anywhere. 0543-640939-0244-969491. Now the God is God Enterprise in Inkuma Kampa. Master Jones aluminum glasses. Glasses when some dia. Master Jones aluminum glasses. And at once Ura Muna Biakama Erama. Oh yeah, window glasses, door glasses, sieve glasses, showcase. Oh yeah, Akina El Hall. Then son F Yipa. Me pacho was done a wee. Now opposite the glasses at the cruise Eremawa. Master Jones na onye Mfa Mokampa Sansen and San F Nasan Katua. Or sign a children crojma and bet me at the wako. What me ends a kushajma. And so Master Jones aluminum glasses. Oh, Jabba Krum, Ben Suma, Rubank Limited, go for 0247 834396. Now, one Master Jones Aluminium, and so at me, I didn't come a car park.

God is Bob Ziga Enterprise. Bob Ziga Enterprise. The police in the media. And I'll be a come. A patch of open. And more different tabs. I'll be a copy on a soya. But my copy. It's not open. I want different tabs. Open out Bob Ziga Enterprise. 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Kwa wansa beti makabi. 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Be on a soye. Your tofia hoduo. 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Nyabi el Bob Ziga Enterprise. 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A cotton and now for so pee. 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

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Ope and up, Bob Sika, and tapas able to. Prima Bama Enterprise, Mamuya Pottery Farm, Mamuya Mwa, Prima Bama Enterprise, and Amoko. Makoto or Mojane, be a campa, San Ewo Dura, Edi Emma Mwanom, Ewo Dura Edi Ewo Omopanina, that's our Berima Bama Enterprise, the Popimna Emwa Kampa. You will jump a groom, the bank post office in the pay, and I see any old mama dress shop nom and the Eddie anywhere. Adam Sua Nana Charles if you honor my Eben police station on 0248 515456 0532 03412 not on a Berima Bama Enterprise and in Kamakapa

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I a bank is FM in the Eddie and Mepe 0247604987 0200870475. Now, one name, two Puku and constructions as an income car part. As I connect personal internet koye de mon kwadia, as I connect na ye kan for amon pesa o brazo kamana o fili ye padia, as I connect internet services koye wifi installation, network installation, CCTV installation na moye bandu bias amoye da waka pa. 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

Yankees fans clinic and technology. I'm your phone repairs. The phone now say I fuck on your car and from where you park. I'm your iCloud remover. I'm your decoding now. I want them. But your phone and our patrol. Pim all Yankees phones. My phones I can't park. Our phones accessories. In your be on my soya. Who are Queen Yasu with me? I could too. I'm cotton and I'm for so pee. But me as a quarter mark, Marco. Now, our boy, you pass. Part of your trouble. You need a letter, commission office number. Eddie, and your pet. 0248 7 3 8 7 8. Now, one day, Sika Therefore Enterprise. 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Disposable cups. Your pizza box. 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The copium our cigar devil enterprise. The Bianqui and Fa among the me a cutra coton. Now a boy pa. They were trouble main market. They were natural, but Pia threats no one. Ope energy say cigar devil enterprise award 0542153587. Not money come a car pa. My Itel house. 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Our Itel house. Our phones a car park. 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Phones akadi bia kwa.

And to your bread and so I know I bread record 106.3 Akofa Nusa 12 at the Abba. Now name is Bev TV. Benewa Rashad Aki Mickey Baby and I your Bev T for Chapel Groom. Your birthday, happy birthday, encore and for more pa running come home. The instrument, the more for the more, and quite the more. You will be already.

tell on the here, pa. Now they will be on for a no more. Content and what you want. Mickey Baby Benoit Rastard, or Chabu Groom, happy happy birthday, and quite M for Emma. And to me for we M for Mom, Sanama Quadrum.

0: Hanti yadi wasi ya kwadun 106.3 akofar news at 12 ada banyamnya aduma ochina the same time yesia na bibia enya kama and yesia 4 pm na ya for love commentary emra Argentina Egypt 8 bo Colombia and bo Switzerland ni na commentary ba enura sirokofie internet ni se kwambia so against bad mapa Mamfo be ajuma yipa bet emfa enta usiam yerwasi yakpadom akofa news enso ade aba yakra mo
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3: 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Now, some number saying, you know, the NSA. 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We could room for Tamua, Wamoya, Ram, and then your mouth for one for Tamas, one more quinta, and many panny and chenna. 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
6: 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I'm going to go to the house. I'm going to go to the house. I'm going to go to the house. I'm going to go to the house. I'm going to go to the house. I'm going to go to the house. I'm going to go to the house. I'm going to go to the house. I'm going to go to the house. I'm going to go to the house. I'm going to go to the house. I'm going to go to the house. I'm going to go to the house. I'm going to go to the house. I'm going to go to the house. I'm going to go to the house. I'm going to go to the house. I'm going to go to the house. I'm going to go to the house. I'm going to go to the house. I'm going to go to the house. I'm going to go to the house. I'm going to go to the house. I'm going to go to the house. I'm going to go to the house. I'm going to go to the house. I'm going to go to the house. I'm going to go to the house. I'm going to go to the house. I'm going to go to the house. I'm going to go to the house. I'm going to go to the house. I'm going to go to the house. I'm going to go to the house. I'm going to go to the house. I'm going I'm a journey back for Kana, a good in the Yamaman and the Shrokrepi. Only the Yamanoka said, the antenna can sort just what would you, the antenna. Yenya Baba, also, I'm going to be for Kana night. Ah, or so just what we. So only Naba, also, I'm going to be a Kanisa, or so just what we.
3: Enti wafanyini watu se ina atisa wadeni sama ya tuja na nweche ii enu wase polisi fonu waduwa mwaya waduwa mwaya kwa chofu su 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adwuma
6: Only for Anna, I my enemy. I have this as I said, I'm not saying for Roma. I can have this among farmers from two for Mufasa. And to my bay, Roma, Bowers on Tech, Sir Bra, police for the other Bohano. If you know, Fabia, you hear police in India, so they come for your place. So, yes, you're the Abre, says you're Maria, Amayano, the Metro Mosuka. If you're the brother, I'm not saying. You're not just a book, I'm a police woman, and you're a Muslim. Mama,
3: Any other question? Yeah, yeah, you are funny. Your friend is so much. I'm a what is and young quite well. Guesting, other Kayans, our guy, Akaba. Eddie Kainipana, Wamuzo Muhuno, no Mahuno.
7: When you know that idea, and Nipana was losing two account or no. And yeah, they said, before at me, I want to find the beer or Nipan Munua or who a kind of one of the. As I speak now, I'm going to go. Hey, Tyra, no, I'm on this one. I have both points in my MFI. And I feel so no. I community senior manager, I'm going to go. I'm going to go. And that's what I'm going to do.
3: Na yawe sese yi wamo siya brantye tuwa tramo polisi fuwasa wamo kaya ya nono ene kurumo fuwaso se nyano kreda ene kwa faa semi iba ya wudu waso tutu ufomo diya na isi wamo fuwa ya sumbiaba diya
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2: 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And why are you so bagan? Wabedia was so bansra and abides in the ye. And ya, dear, Baba, so aha, said you know, and any other son, I used to my young so ever ye. Nanu ya, yet ya, ya can be sure Mugana, this year, Oma to quake with the pious one, qua by Rawia. Na, Sabe, and a man's watch, you as well as a boy, you know, and ya woman by the pa. A woman crum, I said, yeah, one woman crum for me so Montias, yeah, woman Magana. 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Woman, you go back, is idea of Roncrofo. 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
4: Someone for sure. Just give orders. What I say, my order as a president, my order. But to answer, we were in a moyen, no forces or moyen, moyen, abona, police force, and for credit, your machi, no moyen, your moyen. It's about Waban, Wabasadi, Yen and Sadia.
5: Oh, I is Africa president, you know, a so to my man for say, a dear moyen, and yet Munjai, a dear how will be brave and a baba. One country and my money in answer, and son of Baba Ghana Abekatre, a president, and say, President Mahama, be patro, yeah, mana I am from so we pray, Bakasatro, and she says, Oh, my dear,
6: South Africa president, you know, all right, there are so bits me and stop it. A more South Africa, they say, more money, no money, but one day we lose our but in the only say, So Bakana. Yeah, this I respect never man because say or your president. It's the minister say if you because of missing and saying anything, you know, if you are Baha Ghana for baby because.
2: Ani ya kwetu ye ya gana adishi ya ina atesu wa mwede sa mutu jasa buwanu wakao diya diya ya sene bong enti se Ramaphosa wa entimia mtu ni mafu wani fwana kwa iti sadi ya wako kurubi mne jaya mkwada 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
7: because the fact ni se on the continent of Africa if you're talking about diplomatic hubs Ghana stands as Switzerland of West Africa and then Kenya stands as Switzerland of the East Africa. Egypt performed the role of Switzerland of the North Africa. And then before Gabon was more or less the Switzerland of Central Africa. And for that matter, the South Africa indeed was the South of Zimbabwe. Now, Ramaphosa, what we said, the whole Africa continent, you know, would be in war, open in the market. So,

0: Why is he doing? He has to be smart. He said, "The country Ghana, I'm not quite know about Ghana. Yeah, is one of the countries already can repatriate as many as almost about 1,000 people and some more." So, the question is that Obaba Bayeden is coming over to talk what? What is he coming to discuss? So I need to pay the mama to discuss. He said, "Ghana phone I don't buy no. Yam from Rabaka na Debbie. Ghana phone I umaju umaju mama umuko phone. Yam samu umaju mana na Debbie." And also, which here a car Ghana boy they repatriating and call for. Time Nana Ghana for no ban. That time, President Ramaphosa, no way. And then intervention, or it may repatriate over 1,000 people. Now, what I have said, and I think on your medium also several times there, initially, not Ghana supposed to have recalled our mission head, that is the A2M, your Ghana High Commissioner, to spit on the face of another country to show your seriousness and then your diplomatic eye. The first thing you do, you need new woman need expulsion. You expel the South African High Commission of Accra. They can also expel the one in Ghana one in South Africa. The only thing I've been saying, the current call of High Commissioner, make kind. But assistance is better late than never. President Mama, I recall why declining the visit request. Yeah, and he requested for a visit for him to come. He requested to visit his counterpart, his colleague, an African brother. And the President Mama said, "No, I'm not prepared." What goes behind the diplomatic meals and discussions, it will not be made public. But the point is that, in short, Ghana said, "Yeah, accept your visit." What does it mean? It means Ghana is angry. What President Mama is supposed to do next? You can't reject a request by a president where you are having your mission hosted. In this case, we have a high commissioner there. And it's why rejecting and why declining a visitor to let them know that we are serious. And then we are president and recall the Ghana High Commissioner in South Africa. You leave the diplomatic mission to operate. Your HOC, your head of consular, chancellor, your HOM, the head of mission, Nankasano, or any deputy, Ninano, you lower them, you bring them back to Accra, and then leave the mission for the foreign service people, the RDs and others, no Montanaho, no mere what is called light work, consular services, how would you treat Ghana for oil mobilization, this idea, that drive the foreign service can do. But the political rep, which is the ambassador or the high commissioner of the country, because of what initiative, any the decision we are taking to refuse and reject and decline his visit request, you don't have any business to keep your high commissioner there.
1: Upon you, I have young row and said you're okay, Nessa Babambo Mua, and I'm more Ghana too. Now your high commissioner, that's all. Now Ghana, this should be your honor, Bambo Mue Hunka Crown.
0: It is very, if with this, Ramaphosa, which he cannot do because he's already ashamed. And then that means you are severing the relationship or the relations with Ghana. Ramaphosa cannot do that in this regard. But President Mama needs to throw that coin. No push it to the middle. They settle on the equilibrium that I'm here in the middle. I'm calling my ambassador, my high commissioner, on top of declining your visit. So why, yes, sir? Ramaphosa, own to me, but any other American as a funny of the embassies now. Sir Trump cast a back car. Now, President Mama cast a mamma. I'm declining now. Obey Pam Ghana ambassador, no horn. Immediately. And to them, Sir Ramaphosa, and why a victim already now, or Ron Casano, why, near wound of honor. And in Tino Pasoba, what is he trying to do? What is he trying to do? And he said, Oba Ghana, Ophia. Nigeria. But you know Nigeria will not tolerate that nonsense. Meaning that Nigerians in South Africa, they are the biggest numbers more than any other foreign nationals, apart from the Zims, the Zimbabweans, and then the Mozambicans, the Zambians, and then the frontline states. But on the West Africa and the other larger Tinubu. What among the ranking member, the second
1: union, more way across or no? Ghana, this any be so that's all. Now, no cry any be in common, no mako go airport. One more running, see a baba before Maba Ghana. Now, yet me for Moma, be musu or Moya, and only a day. One more sunny and you are
0: modern. And Ramaphosa and Nika uncle take care of them. That is what he's supposed to do, and that is what President Mama is trying to tell him. I'm spending money to repatriate my people. What have you done with it? And the question that I'll ask the president or backroom hire. The first question is the President Mama Nkobubu said, Jacinta Owai, the lady who started it all. The gentleman who echoed and supported it all, where are they? Are they convicted? Are they in

0: cells? Are they in prison? Have they been brought to South African court? Are they in South African parliament? Answer is no. So if those people are left behind, what are you here for? Because you are not the president to go on the street and stop them. As we're talking, they are still on the street. Let us not forget, sir, Cyril Ramaphosa, our pending case, impeachment case, over the £4 million Uncle Fan on farms, over the billions of rands Uncle Fan on farms, that case in Ibebasun, and we hear back, we hear the same thing, xenophobic attack, and what they call you, we have an election, they win in the second term. And now when they call up the case would have been in court by now, to say the DP Netanyahu, the case by now all court Knesset for impeaching on what they are your friends, Palestinians for what started last 2 years, what they are coming mother to them. So it is a style and a design of some of the presidents, they use it as a tactic to divert political attention. It is what we started. They say now, Yamanamano. So Bibi here, and when Ghana be discussed there. One, is he bearing the cost of the Ghana's repatriation? No. Two, has he gone further to secure the safety of Ghana properties and then other nationals? Answer is no. So what is he coming to do in Accra? Nyama security in Koshiano, Yama state, Yama block road, traffic milk room, Yama state dinner. What is the president? Mama cannot sit down and eat with him, dine and wine with him diplomatically and laugh. That would be too much cosmetics. And in this regard, it was good and mannered. Advisors of the president, kudos to them. But please, you cannot refuse and decline a visit by a country's president, and you still have your mission head still sitting there. That diplomatically is maladjusted.
1: Yo, yano wase ne yemfa wunsi opanyini Farouk awa hab eno no ekwea enti asemni nyina wye nyina nese mwapanyina ya adies wama na ama eno wase malejetik uti malejetik hase
2: na no wase obe yede
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0: And some are what better to a gumu no, and Rano was somebody why you was on the Yajuma, and a bit to what the Esso Tifa caught to what the Esso, he also had any Yajuma, et Gana for say, one more at your mayimu, and your nippentin, yes, Rano, et two to me Cassana woo Nimraso, one Nimraso in Tin, yes, fam, Renny Dino, et your Mosem Rano, and Yajuma.
1: This I'm well, I say. Someone said by it. Make it back to the right upper 30 years, but some mommy just go. You think of a blasting who won't want that. What's a proper way? I just said, it was a common dear, fall down for wine. So I'm not one from them to bother me so. The number to bother me so. And you have that we mustn't change.
2: All the tasks down there. We are very dear clean. So what I said, Adam T. Police cacao, take it. Yo, tagas neo. It's a tagas, you are about to tagas about people as you are about to have a chance to see every one of you to make them. I want to say, you want to do your baby, but I say to do your baby, I'm going to let you see your first note on it. So, you don't have a senior man, you call me county.
1: Maybe I said, what an hour the ball of boom. 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
3: Nyames Ragana for one say for one. Yen shena any effective. Assembly members and shenom rally among call for a and sorry and she no more announce. And I'm sorry, Methodist Church, as Yaman Methodist Church me, we have made announcement. Obian Fanny Hunim Kani in Kaso for Kasa and Kenuano Kani Imam E Kasa and Kenuano Kane or He Kasa and Kenuano. Yin na yen fire hunjim man tem minka se kona kokoye baby de baby a wono a jina ujin who did the brain of fatun chain. A baby, I want to know your force a whole ever be personal into a bar and count. Yes, a bar is solo and count. But baby, I'll call a problem. A bet count. Who knew me? And suddenly, Pane Yiniaman or the other big one man, who do you have to be into Barbaton? If you be an insulant and foul, but they be an Adiana who call a tabibino. Asemo, obi e fani huni misre gana fo, na ye nina ye mwa, asamblis nonso, omu mwa mwa mwa din, yesire omu, nomu omu kenya omu kaka.
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0: 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Ibe investment. After a week, after a month. Ibe mao e ye kami se profit eti se. Ni amede tri amam for me se. Ume profit na ya ne was routine. Ni abe nyo marketing ubi ya. Ube hun se. Ube mao for 500 bra. In the next 2 days. Me mao 800. In the next month. Me bo humi inu amao. Investment ibi ye ni kru inu a. A legitimate amounts are kind of returns. No, it when we establish our company here, the more hours we receive a WhatsApp message, and as we receive messages, you a company be saying, now, would you seek a say by a amount say, a visual who adds more on social media, so corner the hook of Rima and the church for Sabra, Maybe our first 2 times now, Bayano, also Benya, Sikano, maybe for 500 bra, the amount 700 in 2 days' time, Bayon Sabaka 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
0: 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kind of profit like a CSR because you can see you can see you can receive WhatsApp message so me a company will meet me amount investment see you can see you can see you can see you can see you can see you can see you can see you can side investment make sure say what are the necessary checks anything as I ask your authority you can see 392 and I say oh yeah WhatsApp line 050-160-3111
1: Opanyine kwotie ni ni waye senior manager ewo cyber security authority your friend Isaac Mensa so Chris kanini ho na atis wo de samutwa no Ghana de shebi so che o madwene fanse mi o
2: ade a meme hwe pa ne se me call online and me year research me be sure say sa investment app no your license you under government se me say license you under government and measure how long am our system ni some you very credible me to me the money I dey at omo so na bibia ne dem say there is no way omo dem sika be jani
3: online business no sometimes you know there in be some questions omo cheche mu che ka crave na ye hu benefit na wo mu obi obi beti maka say oh pharmacy me na obenya 10 times o sika na what 10 times ni sika na unze profit in this one any mistake you should ask questions who do you think I'm gonna have no baba to talk about say in a system now I say system now I say
4: oh well unze some kind of website be more and I say some kind of investors be more show on your credible in this so we say you'll be also arguing a woman you have to check one or two things be more nyama be more very how many people I also now how comment here but no saying a comment in this is if I call
5: minye bida online investment
6: oh online is it minye bidie ena mini mo biso omo e bi askan mu no mi mo nka ga ka ye e mo ba mo ni ni ade
7: it's close to bitcoin investment like we are just ethical to bitcoin now ya da to ya wallet ni
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1: 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It may not be much, but at least it is enough to make you go around your community. Oh, the own our form, and in Tina Ghana, our decentralization, our local governance system, it is one of the best. You want the unit, you want electoral area, and sana, yaba, so it is. Enka a form one day. Who and Anka who are the agent for the DC or a form? It's Kawu. Now, bet me, I don't know, but Urali won't call for the Bea, Menano Mehonom, Yekofia, Bensobia, a down, Okananko, Assemblyman, or Bamihonom, or say, Honorable, Edian Yabedi. We yet Bibiani de Bea, you, Yan Kasaya Famo Yahoe, Babeti Mekakra, Babeti Jaman for Kakra, Yakopa Bo, Yakopi, Yababi Guhono, Sese Mika Fawa, Eye, or not so the car Fawa, Oye, will be a own cracker, or Fapaxia, Paxi Nebeba, because a pine Eye, a pine in your fan out, my baby, US Supreme One Anti, Enti, and Kayenina, Yaya Famudia, meaning a politician, and on our DBA say, Timuse, Bibia, Obeya Mayenu, Enti Ama, Sa, Sunsumuno. 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
0: Abusiania Prince Buate and Watin and Kase Yadisika Tawa Chirika Kraka Nanko Wadumano Woku Krumu Wupe Jemse Nanka Chase ya de ma Nana Samoa walking and a president here that National Association of Local Authorities are no and the atu just said David man canisa. Now assembly members are with the two cano a ya no fafa. Na no so the other drawing with a bing wo if some so means ye and two moka. Eso sai benjie yiri yi woman ne nemu asambre woman ne nemu wahu we ntie na lag president asemo de atudwa
2: eso mejabo ato I'm putting on record 1300 cedis a month. I'm not looking at the quantum, but sometimes people also blow this out of the proportion. Asembe me so mo jala wa so mo nyefi. What can he do in the first place? The fact that he's really been recognized, to me it is good. Ejuma da who assembly member so anya easy edman endorse you. Just imagine say if you call social gathering every week, every month, how much? So sometimes people shouldn't focus on the money say you give to get this. Can 1,003? What can he do? Okay? The workload on assembly member, Ejuma, if they are here with a couple, oh, too much. But who call the interland? Ejuma, dear, the assembly member so anya easy. Moving from here. And I mean, fact, when you are so. But somebody should say somewhere, say, yeah, that one, compared to Kana, back to Diva. Maybe the president on every community is on dynamic. Every term, no, assembly members are giving motorbikes to aid their movement in the community. This is our third year. Motorbikes in the Empire. And this was the last president, we are still putting say in Zaka. Because this is our third term as an assembly member. And the motorbikes we are supposed to be giving to us, supposed to help us for us to be mobile at the time that we are in office. But this is our third year. Next year, assembly election. At the end of the day, they're supposed to know I'm back this year. The choir not say a buyer.
0: Abusiani aneno nuwati eno wei penimpaa ya wada National Association of Local Authority da siye duwe jenu wachile mwose wei ya 1,003 wube kama mamfu wabe duwe chi asambira jie ya ketu ya asambira jisika esu sike iye manu wase sa asambiri member sike ukure edema wano se mpenimfu anshe na wamfa mrebi ya mwoni chido mwa enyine iye abedi ya ba wube tuwegu
2: Service, national service for I know Muji at the end of the month. Now, assembly member, that your entire electoral right is focused on you. And I said, no, it's nothing to write home about, but at the same time, I'm also thankful for it because this is the first time we are getting this from 1988-1989. So the president has done well with the establishment. But at the same time, no, as I said, no, the whole of this 2026 is coming by. So for somebody to think, say, now, you're allowance, so you're here, human. The president don't know the work of the assembly member, and I beg to differ.
0: Abusiani a wuti ye penna wada assembly members ano nwo kire mu ne se

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0: right
1: friend say
0: wanye phonetic
1: wanye
0: wanye what did you do
1: me semantics uni semantics
0: uni
1: menstruation
0: no dey course na eh
1: uni menstruation
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1: eh ya

Nations are almost called you may be honor almost so Belgium before that game. No, not England, Eji, Mexico, Efrimo, this stage, no more, you know, Efrimo, and I think so. No, Morocco, so no more, so Eji, Canada, Efrimo. In general, dear, now US for no, I will frame and figure, say, and you say, Claudia. Today, if you are a camp Vima or Yenin Saro, at the Bow and Impedo, Vimpa no more say, and commit me at the Yibedium, a Fimono, and then a ma, a dear no, a year shocking Kakra, and I say, a yaw, Hosem Kakra, and my US supporters are, and not that the BPMO, our Master, and I'm an old Elche game no. On say, and they may be PMO, our Boston, na over Boston, Yamia to my Yawada, and Morocco, and France game no. 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4 years ago, Morocco, Ebeja Bakwasempa. At the South Stage, winning in Arno, Utremo, our Hoku Piemo, our semifinals, and Chenei, Dutuan, so our Chenemo said, Sir Bakwasema Morocco, Beja, 4 years ago, no? Obeti me at Waso, Nani Anya Shekradia, final game, no? Nanka Obesheno, Nebia, Morocco, and Spain be an able finals. And as a Morocco, any Argentina be an able finals, and now Morocco, any case team Biana, or no I carry so between Asia or final no. Om chess France there, Omo Bachu om te it sans support as it me call Edma Morocco, na Morocco. It me a you France if you were saying te na if you were in any HMO or semi final, na eventual no Utimi Eurumo or final gamer and no ebitime abaso. Only Ghana for the do now so edin coma. 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
4: Charlie, you know you. We was serious meeting, be.
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4: Now send it there, Charlie. 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
11: emi e fibra wo di me call thanks to you computer clinic ba ye no e na ma me ho aye fe na me ye die nyina kosa no.
10: Hey send you pay ira ye modua since oh in fact why you fine na enkoda ye wo ma na ntafo yi
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0: 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I want Japan Chrome. I brought sign any that swept and was here. No, a whoppe and I am CEO. 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

0: Drop to Hua, the Crasmandra Stona, or Dampo Krumwa, Pension Pay Babron Saloon, Young Kwan, the Ure Shop, or Tunisia, the Chow, a pen right at the Fountain, or Lubreno, then 2 0 0.
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0: Yes.
2: Na electoral commission for so.
0: Na locate wa.
2: Eho.
3: Ena.
2: Yankee phones.
3: Clinic and technology.
2: Owo.
3: Mobile phone type. 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
2: Techno.
3: iPhone.
2: Infinite.
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3: iPhone.
2: Afei.
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2: Decoding.
3: Flashing ya.
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3: iCloud remover.
2: Otene
3: te. Uya.
2: One more screen.
3: Touch replacement.
2: Afei.
3: Computer repairs.
2: And accessories.
3: Bia.
2: Yankee phones, mobile phone,
3: computer and accessories,
2: say screen,
3: touches,
2: complete LCD,
3: complete charging system,
2: and an inbuilt battery,
3: protector,
2: phone cover,
3: hands-free,
2: MP3,
3: music box,
2: memory card,
3: chargers,
2: cordless mouse,
3: keyboard,
2: pen drive,
3: a wholesale,
2: any retail,
3: say siyansu.
2: Now, you do mama.
3: Now, the coffee.
2: Yankee phones
3: say a SIM card
2: and a mobile money registration,
3: mobile money transfer.
2: Or betting it.
3: How are you?
2: What meet you answer the man?
0: And that driver's
2: seat. What been drobo court?
3: Opposite electoral commission office. Nepe
2: drobo here.
3: So far, sensua.
2: Where you ordering services
3: and a house to house.
2: Press
3: 020-7422-823
2: and a
3: 024-878-8878
2: and a 024-32-81995.
3: Yankee phones
2: clinic and technology.
0: Yeah, I'm going to see you.

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Yes, with your electricals, a wire. Now, why you so? I want the cables to papa, and I want the energy. The juma would say papa, and for one a dana cassia. So, why you would damawa? She might throw bia and you home. Now, okay, yes, with your electricals, so yeah, and near my tongue in your market. 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

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And it does.

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I heard that so radio had about quarter person in Casa Fidio Sunday. Today is 7th July, 7th day in the month of or 7th day in the 7th month 2026.

And it's baby, you be a Jenna. We are young country and say, then I say, for choosing us at your number one radio station in the German South Municipal. 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

The Rachel Nation is the high end of that's already. 101.5 megahertz. 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

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I want to know who in the Nadupo Kutas and the construction towers. I would already know. 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I bought it up for me. One yet, day. 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

Are you million chap of cigar of cigar enterprise? 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I igua hudo bibriba. 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A bunny biscuit, a bunny citrate, a bunny gary, a bunny seminar, the senior detergent, almost so clean. 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

Nina for the Jim Bob Sega Enterprise. Who be your twat on crampona for the Jim a woman swing? Then Quadadriani a Bob Sega Enterprise. I did that from Pah. Bob Sega Enterprise, a Japan could be a Maya. 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I say, oh, yeah, Bob Sega Enterprise.

Grace Enterprise. Grace Enterprise is what you're pretty good. Your water waste kind of so. It's also a belly bench pride. And I said, low price pack. Now, and near my turn, a year is so. In so, I don't need an abbey. And sooner, it grew a year bottles from small ones to medium ones up to large ones. Your Vena, your Baltic. And soon it draws a castle of body a big jabby. And the type of insubi and so we are wearing engagement outdooring. Open so the assomo who are Grace Enterprise. I trouble be a water that water waste corners were Japan.

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0: 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But based on the research I have so far, it's not always a weather condition and not a climatic factor. And the mass, the factor, the move, the Yaribia, and affects the man, young Kata, the mean Senama, one. In this case, they have a fight here, too. The minimum, a major force is a mass, the world, you know. And Mesti brand mahasiswa mereka yang ini muna muka aku orang semua, enunna itu dia kesini.
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0: 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So only my idea, most of the time, people will say a question not mine, I say, I hate to be smoking to the Osha Bra is not mine. But some way or more courses I have a problem of finding out. But when you move back, I have a friend who calls it, you come, like, to you die. I don't know your fine guy. Anybody can walk with me far. I can't see a question about an answer to someone on a year as soon as you know me. The question I'm talking about is that I'm buying a year as soon as you know me. And then most of the time, doing flowering seeds, and as a question I find training for now, we are with me far. If you talk to me, you are near your way. If you mean my question, I have to know, you must have 40-70% essay. Now, there you say, there's quite a new one. But most of the cashew production period, currently, at the Texas IRA, the court, Dama, South, Dama, North, even kind of society, especially, and when you have cardio, you know, over the past years, this is one easy question. I said, can I say, and I say, you can't make a better thing. You must see your business. Why are you passing to you? You say, I'm in your perspective. You say, I'm in your perspective. I'm in your perspective. I'm in your perspective.
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2: 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This animal, you know, the American, yes, I believe to me 4 years here. Member research, American communication team, you know, you have been meeting that. You don't say communicators in meeting, no, I'm going to be the communicators, I said, come on, father. Sebia communication officer bi office o party for your man and strategic planning
3: and that's
2: why I communication the password of the Adams issues be grab a kuma in get here release now no kuku nzama e bakuma yi who are that who did to say program I call one of the finest program I host the kuma but me pa yen base ya kanake bra ba yi otambo sawasa ochi pandino because I have a pan, but the letter bears a program. Can you acquire my newspapers? The publisher, you know, yet to come here, you know, any man of a counter release your map. Now, one neutralize issues in acquire my daho. Now, send your communication. The banner baby, any name, Kai, 34 delegates, and the number one. And the corner better communication paper came out. And the number one, who team number one, we are man's duty as the media before me. I want to be chilling. Who can wipe the two quarters? So long, no days ago. Now what to have, but goes duty as a media and born winning. No one is supreme. The man can be a not number one. You are here. I dance here. Zemaya can hear. I also had dance in the trudo and zooming seven bread. After that, then my room seven bema. The communication can have it. Abaya efe ya okasayi dia ne chese se ofano na ni di juma
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4: kitchen e wo se motra se na
2: communication,
4: communication.
1: What's that? I say.

0: interventions or the buy in Nano, a year dear, any proper ones in Incomo.
1: Free maternal care, uncle free, Mamukufi, amputees and not my proper social intervention. Confess, capitation grant. Capitation grant, yeah. And when you feed your school for uncle by what primary school and there, by and there. School feeding, school feeding, school feeding now. And then this is for a year, a scout busimo. I am the over 80,000 where Chiatro accounts one, the moody dear. Ah, no. Maybe dinner mom, me read the most from a full sort of movie if he said. Now, hope I'm doing the bow, yes. After who be a manua. Instead, sir, maybe I said, I'm a man, and you're not to be kind of a bampapa. So, bampapa, but now, be a mocassin, say, school feeding program, your chair music, I'm a hoodino, a MPP, Sammy. Control the other two, Tanya. Livelihood.

0: against poverty, leap and people could form a chassis. What you say?
1: Okay.
0: And also, so now, but one man will be a fool, ne? A banner so on was saying. Oh, no, Monka Kaka Kamo, the Yaman Yamato, and Pippi Samuel, the Makoto, Matruma. Matruma, a buyer. And this, Mampani, before pension, the Matruma, a buyer, but since I buy the year 2018. Momo buy, you know, my President Mahama, Sabin is a Sabas, a senior, or rebranded, okay, divide to your case.
1: Good. Bad branding.
0: Bad branding. Mobile number good, Matruma. This is a senator, Kakofonsi, a Matruma, a yet. Proper social intervention. Then I'm being so fast on the same way. And I'm branding cars and I'm with the President Mahama pictures to tell a car. No, we are a car with the bread Ghana for a quiet court to sell. No, what proper social intervention?
2: And the way I 80 and watch us say we are booing in a proper social intervention. Now, you were a journey man, the DBT communication watch us say proper social intervention was a National Health Insurance and a crowd. NPP for the bomb was off on Hinegana, Korea, one and there, and it was here from Granim say. A young people for Neddy Bayan was the JJ runners in the chassis. Nakama quack was any pan be nim, Nene, or Ben White Croon any mobium sampa, JJ chassis. Nancy, I come quack was a bribe a chimno. No more come when any Pabian children come a moment, yes, it na one more eddy a bomb was off on Hine, Jan Chim.
3: Jacob free health insurance. Now, team, I said. Democratic Congress NDC government led by Jerry Lawrence piloted the National Health Insurance Code before it became a nationwide scheme. Now, in 1997, Lawrence government launched the pilot National Health Insurance Scheme in four districts in Eastern Region to test the feasibility of National Health Insurance System. Now, the pilot and the related studies were not rolled out nationally before NDC left office after 2000 elections. And I'm saying, the succeeding NPP government under President Kufuor passed the National Health Insurance Act 2003 Act 615 and implemented the NHIS nationwide from 2004. It is a Abani B. National Health Junior. And who said, Baby, I could do any idea about what in Mamufa. I understand by it. What insurance your pilot here? What I say? And some of your power, mobile and mobile transfer, Mamuya to us. Cotter, what I say? Mobile, a crapono, Moya health insurance, Cotter, more insurance, or as a proper, with the Bagos, Mr. Wadensu. Meboa. And this about Yanis or insurance of Drobu High Crow, which in hospital on crime. If you are a or be better OTM, on Vani Fu, non go go go, without a phone go no be a check. That is the mission. So when you come out and you initiate free health insurance,
2: and the way John Emmanuel, and what they are to watch him, sir, say, one seminal. Now, 18 naturals, ah, Sassama, okay. Oh, so yes, be aware, yes, for a 7 year, dear. Now, Ebrasa health insurance ikura parliament ye babegia tum no NDC fo ane ho sabre no boycott ye kura se wo ma sori wo mnti ase ne no beka se Rollins ne pilot ye ni ade a ye ade anka mo de beba se anka mo de bai edi ntia parliament timi e boycott ye ntia iti
0: boycotted the 2003 parliamentary approval of the National Health Insurance Scheme then and heavily criticized its initial rollout. And this is what EIG insurance has been used for 2003. What was the parliament?
3: And this is
0: what I'm saying. I'm not going to buy it. Oh, 2013. The party didn't draw. But I'm not going to buy it. I'm not going to buy it. I'm not going to buy it. I'm not going to buy it. 79, I was saying. I was saying. I saying. I was saying. I was saying. I was saying. I was saying. I was saying. I was saying. I was saying. I was
2: saying. I was saying. I was saying. I was saying. I was saying. I was saying. I was saying. I was saying. I was saying. I was saying. I was saying. I was saying. I was saying. I was saying. I was saying. 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
2: 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We so say and it as well from you are too much. I want to tell you we the MPP or say MPP for one kasa na yo mu problem and so mo how. 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
5: of
8: that driver's
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7: drop here?
5: So for a sense,
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5: and our house to house
7: for 020-7422-823
5: and a
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5: and a 024-321-995
7: Yankee phones
5: clinic and technology.
8: Yeah, yeah, yeah.

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And number now, pay salmon, tilapia, akuko, crocru, pala, gizzard, sausage,

0: Your number is 0542-802592 and 0538-900. Poco store, I'm down for pa.
1: Michao Minia, oh, fine, bro.
2: 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I want you that form. 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

0: Matia, I just go. I said, wife, let me try one poor bizarre. And you, Matia, I just go. I said, wife, let me try one poor bizarre. And you, Matia, I just go. I said, wife, let me try one poor bizarre. And you, Matia, I just go. I said, wife, let me try one poor bizarre. And you, Matia, I just go. I said, wife, let me try one poor bizarre. And you, Matia, I just go. I said, wife, let me try one poor bizarre. And you, Matia, I just go. I said, wife, let me try one poor bizarre. And you, Matia, I just go. I said, wife, let me try one poor bizarre. And you, Matia, I just go. I said, wife, let me try one poor bizarre. And you, Matia, I just go. I said, wife, let me try one poor bizarre. And you, Matia, I just go. I said, wife, let me try one poor bizarre. And you, Matia, I just go. I said, wife, let me try one poor bizarre. And you, Matia, I just go. I said, wife, let me try one poor bizarre. And you, Matia, I just go. I said, wife, Nemekuyu, Casu, no W. Coco Farmers no action. 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A home for Sobani a char. 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
1: Wow, what can some more?
0: Mikopa account in BB, now one more bombing, and your savings, current, salary, time, and our fixed term deposit account, mobile banking, and your sushi, ordinary shares, a queer for check, money transfers, MTM mobile money, bank, and a super merchant agent. Let us say, one more motivated teaching, yasin, and a store, and a mobile money, one more to be called Sumerua Bank, a quiet ye cash, and as a fiscal cash, a cotobiho, ye banking, SMS banking,
1: as you are some net that do. When my mamma and wife from Konamin could be says, yeah,
0: as among quantum.
1: Now that's it, will be the home of her.
0: Sumerua Bank, head office, and it was Sumahinkro branches. It was Sampa, one marketing the different moon.
2: Japekrum, one in Japekrum fit a moon edition.
0: Rekum, on a sports to the different moon. Goka, Woban Goka, senior high school. Brody, our town center, Camp Johnson, a Benedafron, and a Luokrum, a servant to the Bishop Kwanoso. 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

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Sanka boy, a ya secretary, and as a church of war, or war at Naya, a chair and pursuit of a crum, nananamo and conyasa say a swan, or no, and a china nananamanemu, and in a sasanka boyasia, mena tumia, men so many tumanimui, meta was say, Emma Munitia, Adisi.

Yeah, Matthew Fa, do Matthew Fa Kwaba. I'm from Raider, so 101.5. I had a Suyani, that's 101.5. Oshaw Nainoa, and Oshaw Mena, Nomi and Saba Pansimano, Adrianai, and I said, Adrian Numi and Sam. 53 past the hour, 3 Ghana GMT. It's all about the FIFA World Cup 2026, Mexico, Canada, USA. Officially, Amaima, come, and Sam, one of a hosting World Cup, no one of me to me a free man at the same stage, at the same time. Mexico a free move against England. Canada free move against Morocco. Samson Omanya, your friend is a USA a free move against Belgium. And I say, Ene Ahomachi. Edanra, Cristiano Ronaldo, Dos Santos, Savero, CR7 go to be free move. Pero tus ojos me hicieron volver. Y entre la fiesta te pude entender. Ain't you so far? We say that here. Canada, Afrim, Ewoho. Paraguay, Afrim. Brazil, Ecofi. You belong. You've been this brand. USA and Mexico, USA, Mexico, one more call. Made you strong. Omanya, your friend is Portugal, one of us Eco Fia Danra. Eighty will be a Quanka Crankakra. And then you know, Omanya, your friends at the Abel Celeste of Argentina, one of any the pharaohs of Egypt, and it's me Eddie Bueni.

0: So far, countries outside are progressing. Morocco are progressing. England are progressing. Norway are progressing. Spain equanim. Belgium equanim. Morocco so equanim. Haiti am I now with Bria equanim. And I share. Say Mosala, eh, my friends, Egypt. One of to me, I call one announce a mess in Argentina. One of to me, I call one man in Massa name crew for 19 from year papa, papa, papa, papa. And so, yeah, they are about Quebec. All right, Mosea to me at Nasi. I'm a corner horn, I'm in Nakudin come off. Yeah, the preview of the game no Eddie April. Nani Oma United to me across. Mose, good evening. Machine Eddie. Eva Cho Yusu my train mamina Inti Pimanona Yantonioma. Mose, good evening. Yeah, me tonga come up.
1: Evening.
0: Me it is in Pumuy.
1: Nyamiaseda. Nyamiaseda ibibidi.
0: Ya wotaka asimbi se ni obeya na waye. Waye na fomudie.
1: Nokule.

0: ekoye ungu nti clearly utimu se amaya e friend Egypt amonye bad e tournament we mu a national team on when a World Cup game da proud to this game na anase proud to the tournament na omo win the World Cup game da
1: yes.
0: How am I fighting
1: sure
0: up to this time because of my idea
1: yes
0: but when you look at it on from the people perspective even though omukuta one or two players be almost beat me Argentina
1: good
0: but
1: good.
0: I don't expect them some beat me progress to the next stage of the competition but I just love how psychologically or my psyche
1: yes
0: what you mean said they feel like we can also eliminate Argentina
1: yes
0: and nipa biano winning on the field, no, it started from the brain.
1: Yeah.
0: So when you start determination, with that confidence, now, am I fighting for every boobie on the field of play? I like the vim, the vigor, no, that extrinsic, and I say intrinsic motivation. No,
1: yeah.
0: From the players, no, right? Look
1: sure.
0: at how emotional they are because of, Rebecca said, our national anthem now,
1: Etragun. Yeah.
0: We don't kwano a motivation. The ma almost say. We have to fight, and I don't day no. Say Argentina, you Egypt free money news. No, Egypt, you be Argentina free money any news. And the ma kever the phone. Omo ko all out no to face Argentina because they think say omo ye underdogs. Say na Argentina show mu 6-0. Any news Argentina say.
1: Yeah.
0: So of them each day. So upon check pim car any news. Na car pim upon check the 7 year. Any news.
1: Any news.
0: Inti. I like that vim of your place they could talk on a mama show mo obiti say Muhammad Salah
1: umama mamushi mo
0: omo players am meet me
1: Ahmed Fati
0: am meet me as a
1: yes,
0: game
1: yes
0: most of them are local based players
1: sure
0: and you expect them so meet my hard you but and then who say Spain and as Argentina team no omo coach na say same kaka ohia or the air power this abebe come for no into method four. In fact, all of them are central methodists. I know mobile Egina Messi, Julian Alvarez. Into Alvarez has started game for the first time. It was our competition. I expect Argentina to progress. I expect them to win.
1: Now, in case of Omaya, your friend say Argentina, no, how are they going to hit this Argentine team? Argentine team, no, Omu weakness, no, and Fana, if they want to progress now, I was say Omu to me utilizing now, Omu to me progress now, Omu near the best out of the game. Omu corner said they kivet for the corner, and I said, what should be the way forward?
0: Kivet for normally a hard. On Argentine team, no. They were forcing them. Say, on say zone 14, no. Say Messi control ball zone 14. Yeah. It is that Obama a good pass and now Obeshe.
1: Yes.
0: And the only thing I'm waiting my say zone 14, no.

0: unlimited passes to Messi. Now my Messi I drop him deep. So Baba Jebo Nako. Yes, I never boa Egypt ye. No, so more allow Ablanti FN Messi a lot of space on control on undistributed boss. No, now on share the tempo of the game. On Messi Egypt in the first half. Cra, I'm not making the game in the first half.
1: No, okay,
0: but. Bona Egypt body tier bedroom and I am a man GD say Egypt to fight for every ball.
1: Yeah.
0: And if they fight for every ball, and never limit Argentina say or mum yemu baby be as or more cruci kaka no mum kaka.
1: Sure.
0: Uh-huh. No number boa or my if any Egypt.
1: Mm.
0: But say okay can be BSC and yeah. Me nim a dia ever sustaining or my if any Egypt in it. In fact, they have a wonderful defense.
1: Yes.
0: Mefford and bad. It's average Mefford.
1: Yes.
0: And him honor so no. Yeah. Above average.
1: Yes.
0: Because oh Musala.
1: Yes.
0: Na oh player beat is fence eh. I think say. Omaya Efen Egypt for no, baby. Omaya be drew no.
1: Yeah.
0: Run of 16, I think say good enough.
1: Yeah.
0: So move from now. A country no more when a World Cup game da. Now abe run, abe when he be a qualify. Abe ball run of 32 a qualify. Abe run of 16. No be she are defending champions.
1: But to be frank, their records sound to be very strange.
0: Yes. Yes. 1934. No,
1: yes.
0: Look World Cup. Our moon when a match da.
1: Looking very strange, but.
0: It's serious. It's serious. So I expect them to go home today. As an African, I can always say, come to me. I don't see them qualifying to the next stage of the competition. Maybe this is their last stop, and we wish them well in the future endeavors. But Nedie, I think say it's a game for the Argentines to win.
1: Argentina for
0: Nedie. I say, But it is a game for them to win.
1: Okay.
0: It's a game for them to win.
1: It's a game for them to win. Fantastic. Right. Hi, Yanida. So 101.5. Moses Ohina Jekum. And what is he? Or did a preview of the game? No. What to me? Dining in a to me? Edia to dry. Edia more. Come on. Ewa honom na. Bibia to me. Echo so. Ewa. Hi, Yanida. So 101.5. Way are live commentary from the studios of Anidaso, your favorite and your best municipal sports station across the municipality and beyond. Anidaso 101.5 live commentary near to me, dear bro. Way are FIFA World Cup 2026. Etoja Ewa Maya, your friend from Mexico, Canada, and a United States of America. I'm on game way here. Etoja Ewa, the Atlanta Sports Stadium, Ewa Maya, your friend say United States of America. I gave no to me etoja. Referee Francis Letazier from France. And I'm a patcho yet to me a game. No, dear man, say on to me and officiate this. I gave no Francis Letazier. No, not gave to me. Shannon, so quickly. And Rantia Asia Kaidia man, the Argentine Nationality, the Albert Celesti, Emiliano Martinez, Molina, Christian Romero. Lisandro Martinez, Nicolas Tagrafico, Rodrigo de Paul, Mark Alexis Alista, Lisandro Perades, Fernandez, Enzo, Pepacho Leone, Andre Messico, Titini Layao, Ania Brantes, Urien Alvarez. When we start the game, Adiamade Abe Celestia of Omaya, your friend is Argentina, and what is Sunuko PM, Omaya, your friend is Egypt, Abrantes, Mustafa Chobert. Karim Hafiz, Ubenya Brantese, Rami Rabia, Yasser Ibrahim, and watching Suna Brantese, Mohamed Henny, Muhannad Aya Lashin, Abrantia, your friend is a Mewa Atiya, left side Aya Hussein Hassan, Mosala Ejinamu, Abrantia, your friend is Aya Enam Eshua, and Abrantia Osia Kandima Pyramid, your friend is Mustafa Ziko. One of them started game ready, my man. Your friend is the pharaohs of Egypt. Egypt, Ashe, Esrono, red, Asiano, black. And now, Omaya, your friend is Argentina, Ashe, Esrono, blue and white. And Asian, white. Captain Ojinamu, Edema, Omaya, your friend is Argentina eh Lionel Andre Messi Cochitini Layao and captain for Omania your friend is Egypt eh Mohamed Salah Lionel Scaloni eh coach Dima Egypt and Hussein Hassan eh coach Edima de Faros of Egypt born with Omania your friend is Egypt we bet to me add your prediction about on 054-673-7474 test line what the test message apa now a jay mwama be beer to me I come 84 test message brand I am king kind from out idea me just want to a Franco Naro the general captain fantastic alajo Moses Wahine Jakum AK Akono Foster Amankwa Shaibu star boy the foreigner champion Olito the midfield a the sports team number one ya obeti and kano a Franco Naro the general behind the commentary position Moses Wahine Jakum and champion Olito the midfielder Captain Eboy Achidom, Sansuna AK Boy Achidom, first time on Kwashaibu Ebo Yachidom, commentary position, Franco Naro the General. The voice you cannot afford to miss. We give you the three pieces of commentary: pace, power, precision. Two pair, Area Singina number two, Jamai number two, Japokro number two, two pair, and Winita Fino. Sansuna, te my boy. Mi senior man, te my boy. What do we want to feed you and yourself, Kitua? And you walk out of P and also Yasina. Yet to be the live commentary, at to be the bro, Yamaboso. Now, Emre Pamono, you have a call, quite you want details. Now, yet to me at the amount.

Authentic Ventures, ATP. One of a cry, a more den, yet to me the live commentary, no, yet to me the pro from the studios of Anida Swa 101.5 and Enumray. Amaya, your friend is a Portugal, one of my free 80 Leo Messi, so no, a man from Pibon is a Leo to be free. And so, Boma with Jem Kokotako, Timba Bio team. Boy, when I know Baba, a bay 90 plus, and goes no Ebeba. Because since I remu ewo knockout stage, you know, sana at me a quaquae. Okaya, Omaya, your friend is Paraguay, any France game, no, Eba going about second half, 70th minutes, and Brazil, any Omaya, your friend is Norway game no go by on the 90th minute. Samson Edanra. Omaya, your friend is Mexico ni England game no go by in the second half. 90th minute go twos. And that two goes any to me by Edanra. Portugal and Spain go no by on the 90 plus minutes. And Edan, Omaya, your friend said, look, Belgium, Lukaku, Ebo go on the 90 plus third minute or 90 plus 3 minutes. And the likelihood of goals in second half 90 plus go bebano e was ro Haruna e wo ba no abi Haruna wo bi amaye cha Haruna 80 game no goes wa e ko so born quito man ya friend say Portugal and I say Argentina mo Portugal dey free Argentina Potrupa Enzo Fernandez but Shabono Enzo the ball control here and Eliane Scaloni airport

Argentina, Nelson Davi, offside. 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And so Chelsea player bi ene wa shegu e World Cup we mu. Chelsea player bi ene wa World Cup go this season e World Cup we mu. Omo be firima firimu. Chelsea players aka e World Cup we mu no eye Malo Gusto, Enzo Fernandez. 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Chu. 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Hey, omo ya ye friend se. Ana se club ye friend se. Club ye friend of Manchester City. Omo di 19 players ele tumi kwa ye. Basa di bebre kwa ye. 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Omo di Chelsea di eni yina epe. Born with a man, your friend is Egypt. When Jai born, come, Rami.

bonus back to Rami Rabia or the Bona comma Ibrahim Ajabo no mu or my FC Egypt or mu bobi bi papa Egypt on the move Egypt wa bot through pass na so da bi obi antumi anko Rodrigo De Paul wa Ajabo no 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I'm a modemo and your bad cry. A Japon Rodrigo De Paul back to Alexis McAllister with Japon Mu, and a Bonacoma Lisandro Martinez with Japon da Coma Brantia. Your friend is Nicola Tagrafico, Tagrafico to Enzo Fernandez, back to Nicola Tagrafico, Massa. Sakwa Wepa, IS team of 2018-2019, UEFA Champions League, the likes of Abrantia's Andri Onana. Now, Omoa Brantia, your friend is Hakim Ziyech. Now, Omoa Nicola Tagrafico, Ewo. Matthias Delight, our Frankie De Jong. It was a delightful team to watch. And so, you know, you know, and the papa, your friend is Eric Ten Hag. That team, now, dear papa, referee, man, a card. Wakotia, Brantia, your friend is Iman Ashua, Okotiano Rodrigo De Paul, what Tiani say, bam! Masa Bowe, and where day? We Biana Florent Balagun, Kwaya Yodi Red Cardinal. Mose, we've done 13 minutes in the game and still

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1: What a goal! Yasal Ibrahim

0: Lisandro Martinez Bucha. What a game! What a game! What a game! Oh say Egypt! Egypt, the pharaohs, the 7 times African Cup of Nations champions, the first to ever to represent Africa in the World Cup in 1934. They are here to make a history this time around in 2026. Mexico, Canada, United States of America. Mosey Gunaba.
1: A good start. Edema Amaya friend Egypt. And what we games in our mobile now?
0: Yeah.
1: Most I'm so games in your taking lead.
0: Sure.
1: I'm games in our in and I think say it drew the dying embassies now and I am lose concentration.
0: Yeah.
1: It was a very good header from Ablanti FN Yasa Ibrahima. I'm on Matiki a lead. And T a good football. Okay, we are going all out. It seems like say I am CCB anyhow because they thought say and they think say on my FN Kivet is no at about 2-2. Yeah, Messi, I know since we do the idea, I'm also beating my baby. And no, I'm Argentina, and I'm not impressed with Argentina system. No, mobile.
0: Okay.
1: In fact,
0: hey, they decided to play
1: for me for
0: this.
1: I think say

0: I'm not even for now too comfortable. They are not pressing them. Nothing is working for them. Argentina in this tournament in Minia. These players, BC Power, they are not bad players, but money in recent times them conquering. So I don't know why ref, you know, and as a coach, by force, see starting on now more Mephodes. More Mephodes and a star. Argentina to me, my friend Egypt. So I'm not trying to say idea. Then maybe Egypt for moon never come in because Argentina are not forcing at all.
1: Argentina are not forcing at all. And check, you have a idea, your friend is a commercial break. You have a hydration break. Now, your dear say, you to me, aqua could be come live commentary from the studios of Finding That Swamp 101.5 World Cup. Way a quarter final game. Yes, so I will coffee. It's your mania, your friend is a Egypt. One as a cabaco, the abyssalistic of Argentina, Leon Andre Messi Genem. One empty empty. Bonnie my friends, Argentina, Japonomo, Nansu Davi. Argentina for fear for more. Now, so reference upon your fire more quickly. Boy has been taken. Boniquita, there be stone up renting the soda form. What they can now win chinam. What they can now win chinam. Agazi, now where are you? Maybe at me. What can you want us to come boy, okay, we're not coming
2: home. Something come on, come in here.
1: Now, so okay, we're not coming home.
2: Oh, no, here, Uncle.
1: Mimi, Bibi, ni.
2: That's a Mimi, some more Egypt.
1: Oh, fantastic.
2: Yeah, I sell a boy here.
1: Yeah,
2: one was a
1: exactly. Me, that's it. We mean,
2: indeed, 80 minutes, you have baller or mobile.
1: Yeah,
2: you know, so I'm could do the latter part of the game. Near my Bianco setting in. Never be uncle setting in a. I think a ball and call more bonnet here. Okay, that's a reference. Why you be a cranky?
1: Francis, let us hear what JBB Ewoho. Now, so you're going to find out of here. Va Ewoho. Va Ewoho. One fan one canoe. I know the no canoe. Yeah, quack of here. I think grab it me offside. But the no canoe answer one fan one canoe. Ah. Mose, from where you are seated,
0: also defender and touch player and attaching Argentina player and attaching ball.
1: Yes,
0: and now foul. No? This is a foul.
1: Okay,
0: but as to say, offside and not any offside there. What?
1: Offside.
0: What? And
1: offside. And then a referee Nigeria. Hey, a penalty still. Penalty Nigeria. I'm going to go home. Penalty Nigeria.
0: What? There a foul. A complete foul on the player.
1: Yes.
0: Aha, uh-huh, but. The naka and you say on your offside, and no one naka.
1: Oh, okay.
0: Aha, until I think that
1: what question said, what question quiet day? Leo Messi,
0: send a quiet way.
1: Since Mustafa Shobia, Leo Messi, penalty. Leo Messi. Bosef, what a goalkeeper. Messi ever the player in a World Cup history. Lionel Andre Messi, two consecutive penalties. What we are saying, Lionel Messi, why a bad record ever? Why a bad record ever? Lionel Messi, a bad record. What a game, what a goalkeeper, Lionel Andre Messi. The Egyptians are in to do something. Oh, say Egypt. What a save. Goalkeeper Mustafa Ahmed Shobia.
0: That be ref, you know. I can't say me here.
1: Now, Mose, what is happening to Messi? Now, I come here and say, players not change the technique, no. And I say, what is happening? Because he's doing unwanted record.
0: Deny determination.
1: Mm-hmm.
0: Deny determination. What a goalkeeper now?
1: Yeah.
0: Or force say or the name my baby.
1: Okay.
0: It's not about so watching and I say on chair. Say a boy in a keeper now movie uncle.
1: Sure.
0: One.
1: Yeah.
0: You see, I think say but one money.
1: Maybe I'm
0: telling you. I had uncle direction.
1: Mr. Miss Penalty. Ha ha ha ha! What a game! What a game! The Egyptians are leading the Argentines by a goal to nil. Bonipita. Portugal, Brazil. Asembe Ukraine. Mabiru. Bonipita, Argentina. Nelson Derby. Bonabedi. Goalkeeper Emiliano Martinez. Messi Panatinano. Messi Panatinano. So, go back. Leonie Andre Messi. Cochitini Leao. Upon the Kitomo, Japon Media Quatri, a branded paper bonus, a branded Emiliano Martinez, Emiliano, with Japonmo, Edia Coma Brantia, your friend, Molina Japonmo, Rodrigo de Paul, Shabrantia, Avril, and Sudabi, Bonabedi, now Abrante Wokoi. Bonnie Kitoma, your friend, Argentina. Abe Celesti wa botru pa na so da bi bon intercepted bon kwito manya ye friend say eh Egypt na so ye da brand na to form say kikra ye da brand na to form say kikra Lisandro Martinez Mr. Bucha ye da na to form wa kwisha a brand ya ye friend say eh Musala na ukotwa no Musala eh great player or ye big player e wo Lini Andre Messi a Messi penalty a player of his caliber Musa a born world cup he's the all-time top scorer and wake up what makes you penalty young call hydration break you call akubiga mozi yeniga
0: young faster that so and for my miracle hardways say oh yeah fira and I say oh you'll be our plan is so pursue sit down what you say good people so open a dance you know my bit when we sit down I'm 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
1: 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Argentina, or the Bonacoma branches of Montiel, Montiel Quitabono, Molina Mum, Molina Quitabono, or the Bonacoma branches of Parades, Parades to a branch of friends A. Romero, Romero, Romero Quitabono, Romero, Christian Romero, Christian, Christian Botrupas, or Shabranta, your friends A.

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McAllister, Alistair Buck Cross. What a save! What a save! Indeed, the goalkeeper of the Egyptians are really in the game, and he has been the difference. He is determining the game by his performances. Solid goalkeeper. 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Wapotru pas na sudebi. Yesum no refuse the play must continue. Epo anu kito maya ye friends Argentina. Wapotru pas. Wapche Leo Messi. Leo. Wapche baku. Leo. Wajabonumu. Leo. Waposhot. Na sudebi. Goalkeeper. Mustafa Ahmed, Wachebono, kama. Brother Mustafa, Wajabono, te. Nice control now, so that we be any or nobody in particular, the referee. Or see, play must continue. That be men, I mean, you be a famao. In Tibono, Kita, Brantia, your friends, Alessandro Martinez, Leo Messi, I say, penalty. Leo Messi was a penalty. Bonu Kitomaya, your friend, said Argentina, and also that were clear one of the few by the Egyptians. Ball cleared away. Lisandro Martinez, Egypt Neko, now Sudabi. It is Dabi. Perades, Alesta, Messi, Enzo, Egypt, Amoko, a defender. With Jack Bonham, long pass. Rodrigo de Paul, now Sudabi. One of my club wanted their fuel. Lisandro Perades, what dying one come out to Davy? Born here foul on Abrantia, your friend is Alexis McAllister, Egypt. Is leading by a goal to nil. The players are really, really performing this evening. Amomademo Ewosoro, papa. Look at the header and look at the save. Ekamiesa Argentina team no Messi and Shego Bianchebi. Messi Ashe 7. Players that can in Ashe 2. Eti Enka Messi Enka Argentina team no one. Enka Argentina World Cup win no match 2 goals. And so Amuwo, a certain magician, a great controller, master planner, a game changer, Lionel André Messi Kuchitini Layao, 39 years. Okonjo magic at the moment. The magician. Free kick. Messi Gina Bonacci. Perades Gina Bonacci. Penalty Granier was a free kick. A corner kick. Egypt 1934, and then in 1930, Abra World Cup na Ekosono. The VAR will intervene. VAR na intervene. Come on. Enje mi peva asemuno. Va intervene pe bi bia be kama. Omanya ye friend is Egypt one enam poso one the ship and Eko World Cup no. The very day Egypt ko duru Uruguay no oma bo wake up na wie that very day. Nti omanya wake up ni bia mo and oma san down mo no mo bai. Na eye purely by invitation. In 1934 I wake up of course our man your friend is Italy no and I want him any akwanya ekopie mu bi and of course omo ye the only and the first African country e di ka ekor World Cup and the first Arab

Arabian country and also etum Africa Arabia countries. Now we are referring to Saudi Arabia, Jordan, Qatar, such countries. Arabian countries, a country dominated by a omodi Quran no ena edibu omoman no a Arabian country. Enti wono metumi ko bi Leonidas Scaloni. In fact, enra me catch raw say World Cup no since World Cup no buy no obi e waji bibia no coach a watumi age World Cup ni bia no enye foreign coach or a local based coach. Enti say o pesa waji World Cup a yemfa foreign coach enye World Cup eye fact a eda ho. Say o pesa waji World Cup a yemfa foreign coach enko je World Cup. Eti no me catch reo. Say oh share the lives of Alberto Suplicy, Julian Lopez Fontana, Vicente Del Bosque, Marcelo Lippi, Enzo Biazot, Papa Efe Victorio Pozzo, Hamos Shiokon, Frank Beckenbauer, Joachim Low, Emil Jacquet, Didier Deschamps, Carlos Alberto Pereira, Luis Felipe Scorali, Vicente Eyefiola, Amal Moriela, Carlos Bellardo, Lionel Scaloni, BM, Luis, and I say Cesar Luis Manotti. One of United World Cup, maybe with their countries at World Cup. No, they are World Cup coach winners. They won it as coaches.

Yantwaso on for life commentary, my net here for Egypt on the move. Egypt now call Nansu Dabi. Egypt born out to me atrash here. Born out to me atrash here. Aye, enemies are worried. Akoya Mawa, you are worried. Akoya Mawa, so they are never near Jay. Akoya Mawa, you are worried. Where do you have a my say, Egypt, Uniano. Ah, Uniano, Obano, Egypt, and Yaminiano. Bano Bay, Argentina, Argentina, Yaminiano, Minimukra. Right. We are in the studios. Live commentary, and I have to be the minor tier four. Hello there.

What a game! 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Wadibona Koma, Tagliafico, Nicolas Tagliafico, Wabotrupa, that's what I be. Leo Messi, Wajabonomo, Perades, Perades, Wadibona Sai, Wajaba, Numuja Koma, Christian Romero. 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

0: lecturers go now among the Egyptians no and as among the Argentines Ekofi. In the stance Diego Pablo Simeone or stance no more den. Now more are you for Argentina for way more Lisandro Martinez 8 year. Now we did not come and defend down on us will jump. You see. Then you'll be in the commentary. What's your quantity? Didn't it go chat? Any pen. What Jai Bonima come Argentina? Argentina, Pian Bonoso. Argentina, Lisandro Martinez. Leo Messi, I say penalty. Any idea who here, Papa? I was a mechanical. Was say penalty. Rodrigo de Paul. Molina. Rodrigo de Paul. Perades. 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Jai Bonomu, Lisandro Perades. Perades, Yaka de Maboka Juniors. What a save. Leo Messi is becoming frustrated. Frustrations are setting in. Julian Alvarez, Jai Bonomu, come on. Julian Alvarez. How can you miss this glorious opportunity? What is it with you? Chance on us.
1: The goalkeeper, Edema Egypt. In fact,
0: he's the difference maker.
1: Yes, he's doing well.
0: Yes,
1: but defense, you know, it seems like say among Argentina in your chances, you know.
0: Okay,
1: Argentina in your chances, you know. And if you see a keeper, the dribble, you know, I be any.
0: Yes.
1: If we do baby no boost or bread. And to be after we give in. And no and a ha I think they give it.
0: Sure.
1: And yeah, give it on one. I said one team be so boy. Precious keep an ye saves upon saves. And the dear Congo.
0: Fantastic. Yeah, Congo.
1: After you do baby no keep an affair one bread.
0: Yes.
1: Or young
0: okay,
1: be in more multimedia Lucy. Now, I'm going to control it. Argentina has chances in the power.
0: Yeah.
1: But goalkeeper, man, so far, he's the best player on the field.
0: So far, the goalkeeper for the Egyptian is the best player on the field. Shabel Mustafa Ahmed. Usia Kandima Elali. You may see a book on a no. Now, so that be ball headed away. Now, my player, Benono, who the cat, one not line, a good kick, over Chiabano, with the honor,

Andrew Perades, Perades to Depo Bonanso Bona Kubonipa. Now so that be Yesua Brantian referee Bonnie True, Yanton Fentia, Argentina, and I to the Egypt, Yatubono, Rodrigo Depo, Bonabecanesa, or Bona Coma, Enzo Fernandez, Enzo Bona Coma, Manuel Molina, 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
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Now should I be Yama Messi kwain? 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Wapotrupa. Now should I be? Born here, welcome, go kick your boy, your man, your friend is Argentina. Referee had 5 minutes at also. Yeah, but 5 minutes no. And Emu Esimano, Makmakuna, you. I can't eat a tete by said you to pay. And Ukraine, no, Nakasini, you have an away. What a game. Egypt 1, Argentina 0. 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Oh, really unfortunate. Brantia friends and Ashua was he want to be more yes sano anti enya me won say ye ko breaker Brantia no enya de so betumi ababe si akai bi Argentina for defender Mosala wa botrupa na sudabi bona tracher throw na ye to dia tia Egypt yeto want it tinti bona kwita Lisandro Martinez, Deport Japan Mu, Parades, Wapotru Pass. 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I can't see any Fedi Kanina to me a banaria. Lione Andre Messi Cuchitini Layo for Argentina MXC penalty. 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Enfa Emma Ehaye ni daso 101.5 and Eye Wosomfo Franco Naru the General the voice you cannot afford to miss. 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
1: 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God is God. One mean a cream where the life commentary near to me at the April. You try home running in your home and in pinch you be normal. 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

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I told you I was there at Atlanta Sports Stadium. No, yen to me for a 17 and to be Emre and a tier for an Emre. I was yen to my DKC. So yen to young corner na yen kufa commission and for Emre. We are live commentary. Live commentary from the studios of Anida. So 101.5. It's all about the FIFA World Cup. It's all about the FIFA World Cup 2026. And your man, your friend is Egypt. And I want to Argentina for their bunny. I want round.

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What club won as him maintain to Egypt? What job won him now? So there be a permanent to what referee say. A fire month frontier, Argentina. Nicolas Tagliafico. Oko Pema branch of Ahmed Fati. Ana Hassan Mom. Hussein Hassan. Oko Pema say bang. So ye Pema Branayemo. No say a house in your wrestling room, a higher park. So Mustafa Shabab. Hafiz, Yaviz, Lashane, Salah, Asin, woman in a drama, woman see a kind. Amaya, your friend is a Egypt Ayan Sakraye, Oshua Apie, Ama Brantia, your friend is a Amer Fatia Tuniaba, Argentina Neko, Robotrupa, Messi Dabi, Messi and Tumiantri. Messi to me, I'm pretty born. I corner kick your body at Yellow Messi. And your corner, where you go kick? You go kick Leo Messi in the corner. Come on, Kakara. Am I Marco Adrianai and watching?

And watching so no in the year 1998, ye be a mode call a year 40 and I said 32 teams. No, Africa in your five slots this time around, a 48 countries. Into the first country hosted the maiden edition of 32 countries, known as Omaya, your friends of France, in the year 1998. And watching so no win him say, Omaya, you know. Ekwe na nimu no yetumi expande e de call 42 teams ewo ho FIFA for e shese in the year 1938 World Cup no yebe tumi extende e de akwa 62 countries ewo ho FIFA for rese in the year 1932 and as a 2038 momo no yebe 64 countries ewo ho wunim se 2030 Portugal, Morocco, and Spain, and a hosted our World Cup. No, my FL Saudi Arabia, a hosted 2034, not 2038. Yes, expanded the area to 64 countries. It is an a World Cup, not dynamics at here. Now, Amaya, it will echo World Cup number for the first time. I expand adequate 48 teams, you know. Massa. Eya Maya Ebim Kobida. There are some countries prior to this World Cup. Na enya de se wonoma to me call World Cup nibida. No bien to me kobida. And he expanded adequate 48 countries, no. And etumi abuaye. Emma amay nibi etumi akwa World Cup nibi. The likes of Curacao, na Omun Kobida, Amaya, Yefrani se, Uzbekistan, na Omun Kobida, Kivet, na Kivet, en Kobida, Nasa, my way, Bian, entumi, en Kobida, na Uni se, the likes of Iraq, mune Jordan, mubre, na Jordan, en kwa wake up da. 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President Edimo Maya, your friend is Egypt, you know, your friend Abdel Fattah El Sisi, and a president of Dinamo Edimo Argentina, your friend Javier Malie and you may wine a coffee and you may wine a coffee.

0: 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Bonu kitoma ya your friend say. Goalkeeper Shababa by rescue situation no. We've done 56 minutes in the game. Yabo 56 minutes e wo game no mu. Black G, Ewo Sidiwa, Sausuna 80, The Rhymes, Keys, Ewo Fidiamua, 80, we were quite a century of Yanoma, Ofana, Wafamuzo Jana, we just radi, the one from Tip, Papa, this was your band. Ako, we mean, mania bre, na. Yeah, wedding was sorry. Not wedding, or move a keyboard. I'm gonna be book keyboard. I want to see my friend. Quiet, quiet, you over. Oh, bow, Benjamin. Oh, goody penny, man, you so slow. Whoa. Now you do it here. Live commentary from the studios of Funny Dance 101.5. Sansuna DJ DJ Filippo wadum nyina wo fidi abu ani oba nyina kwasu ye Algeria na ko anas Egypt na ko Egypt ego ego go eye go eye go go go go go go go go go go go go go Egyptajo, eh you go. Egyptajo. Merci Covio. Egypt. The pharaohs of Egypt. The pharaohs of.
1: Football.
0: Na mo ba ji amanye ni ntem. 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
1: Sala di just a long pass.
0: Obedi is allowed goal. Okay. 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Yes, Abrantia was number 13 jersey. And a 19 jersey mom. He has a bad But Black G, never knew. But
1: Emma Egypt for another move. What does it? They shouldn't be discouraged because we are clear now psychologically. Never will to match case. Say, "Mo di ma go abo ma yede abu." 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
0: now me ameti e kura no ma e discourage. 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Bakumi and Miesan, Wajab Bonomo, Mosala control, Mosala, Nanso, Mosala Dabi, Mosala, Ewa Center Circle, Mosala, Mo Wadino, Mo, what the bonus energy, Rabia, and I say, Ibrahim, the goal scorer, Wajab Bonomo, Media Coma, Hafiz to Abrantia, your friends, Honey, back to Abrantia, your friends, Ibrahim, the goal scorer, Wajab Bonomo, Edia Coma, Rabia Jabu, Edia Coma, Brantia, Hafiz, Jabon, Honey, 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Your Bobon and Tentem, La Celesti out of Egypt, the Pato Sabre game no A 1-0 in favor of Omania, your friend is Egypt, Leo Messi, Leo, Wachubaku, Wachubienu, Wajabonmu, but the Bonacoma Perades, 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Bonoso, was swinging past the year, what the Bonacoma Brantes Tagrafico, Jabonmu. Lisandro Martinez, Martinez about crossing, no, not so that be. Ball headed away, ya headed one of the few. Bonambedia branches, eh, Rodrigo de Paul, Rodrigo de Paul, who second my Inter Miami, Jabonmo, Edema Christian Romero, Christian, Christian Romero Neco, or the common Leo Messi, Leo Messi with Yachana, and so that be. Leo and Timianco, Leo and Timianco, but what bonus, La Brantia, Lisandro Martinez, Martinez to Abrantes, I am Montiel, Montiel Jabon.

what the bonus energy back to Montier Molina Muma Molina the bonus and yo Nansu Dabi goalkeeper Emiliano Martinez a club on the few what born 10 so born out to me trash here. Bona to me atrash to Ariati Omaya your friend is a podia Omaya your friend is a Argentina Lotaro Martinez Ebamu Lotaro Martinez Ebamu Yanfa Sedama Yanabuafu AT Plumbing Shop PVC pipe PPR pipes on 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Safons, and Hodwa Yekin. NT Corner, Koji B, Ewaho, from no boy, for papa, papa, papa. 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Na wako One God Electricals. 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Na enu.

Hassan Abramo, ego, ego, goal, goal, goal, goal, goal, goal, goal, goal, goal, goal. A team for you never lost. A team for you never lost. A goal, a goal, goal, goal, goal, goal, goal, goal, goal, goal, goal, goal, goal, goal, goal, goal, goal, goal. It was a counter, Egypt, and your counter, and a Mosala, with Pia Bonoso Bako, Mianu, Miesa, Mosala, Mosala, and Ojemu, Erekuma Atai, Atia, Atia Chibako, and Mahasan, or Bo Cross, Nabone Danet, and you go. Go to Egypt, go to Egypt, go to Egypt, go to Egypt. Zico, Zico, Zico, Zico, Zico, Zico, Zico, Mr. Kakarikawai, Kakarikawai, Kakarikawai, Kakarikawai, Kakarikawai, Kakarikawai, Kakarikawai, Olito, Olito, Olito, the Metroda, Olito, Olito, Olito, the Metroda, Olito, the Metroda, Africa, Yonko, Africa, Africa.

0: Right.
1: Get them move. 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Shad, yeah. Move.
0: It's your man, your friend is Egypt. Egypt. Egypt. Egypt. And yet, to a. Egypt. What is happening? Egypt. What a game. What a game. What a game. Enya sam ketwa. Enya sam ketwa kra. Egypt ash e kamienu. Egypt ash e kamienu. Ya ball 69 minutes in the game. Ya ball 69 minutes in the game. Egypt 2, Argentina 0. Foster Amankwa star boy Shaibu. Foster out to me Atanase. Foster say say no. Mami hunu feeling it is saying. Feeling
2: Franco.
0: Yeah, minia. Yeah,
2: feeling is in your great.
0: Feeling in your great.
2: Great in Canada.
0: Come on.
2: Say okay, Africa.
0: Aha. Uh-huh.

0: the last edition above, you know,
1: yes,
0: in your African team at least or both semi-finals,
1: exactly, sanity.
0: And also this season, it seems like say expanded, you know,
1: yes,
0: ama so be do semi-final hona quite difficult.
1: I difficult
0: because we bet me up for big matches in Kwa.
1: Yes.
0: And send a word you.
1: Yes.
0: Morocco here.
1: Yes.
0: What do you can have for Brazil more group stages? But overboard Netherlands. Since you are quite my DNA France. Bibia to miss football.
1: Exactly. Minia.
0: But game next start here. France in a favorite.
1: Sure. And it is a
0: air course.
1: And okay.
0: That is a Morocco should bet me a free man. And can this particular air tournament win? In KBA in African team, a quarter finals could be do.
1: Yes.
0: But Egypt are 20 minutes away from reaching the quarter final.
1: Yes.
0: And he said, oh, yeah, Africa. I don't know. Oh, beauty Ghana, her BS, he said, Nera, who be I will be your support to Messi.
1: Oh, yes, yes, yes, yes, yes, yes, yes, yes, yes.
0: But he said, oh, support to Africa.
1: Ah, what's up with Africa?
0: What's up with Africa?
1: Master, si subi, si subi. What's the saying?
0: Me say, si si ya minu kase.
1: Si si yeyi.
0: Aka 20 minutes.
1: Aka 20 minutes. Amaya pongi.
0: Obia.
1: Obia.
0: Nani just scoreline we
1: hu. Kowanim, kowanim, kowanim, kowanim. Tuja.
0: Se what's up with Africa?
1: What's up with Africa?
0: By now we need you.
1: What's up with Africa? Tse aye Black G.
0: By now we need you.
1: What's up with Africa? Tse DJ Filippo.
0: By now we need you.
1: What's up with Africa? Tse Tema Boy.
0: Who
1: support Africa? It is a master you good.
0: Who are Nigeria?
1: Who support Africa? It is a bride of Bradbury Saloon.
0: Who are Nigeria?
1: Who support Africa? It is a ya.
0: Who are Nigeria?
1: Fantastic.
0: Naro, enye easy.
1: Enye easy.
0: Enye easy.
1: Enye easy.
0: Defending champions.
1: Yes.
0: Say Egypt to me, Argentina, Fuma.
1: Yes.
0: This Egyptian squad in world.
1: Yes.
0: You back home, my baby.
1: And who himself proud to this game? Not Amunya winning game of World Cup will be out.
0: Group stage no munya baako.
1: Me say proud to this World Cup. No amunya win the World Cup game.
0: Sir, and your modi kan kwa ben win bia.
1: Yes.
0: Omo atwa mugina to ba before for.
1: Exactly.
0: And it's omo timi say here Argentina free man.
1: No mo say here
2: defending champions there.
0: And Argentina keko.
2: Defending
1: champion.
0: 8 times Ballon d'Or winner.
1: Yes.
2: As at now kra no. Omo captain e was 7 goals.
1: 7 goals.
0: 7 goals okay.
1: In the tournament.
0: His college.
1: Yes.
2: Sir, omo kwa match ma bias bi so. Said the date 7th.
1: Yes, and 7th.
2: In the 7th match.
1: Yes.
2: And Messi was 7.
1: Over 7 goals.
2: And Hala was 7.
1: Over 7 goals.
2: Mbappe was 7.
1: 7 goals.
2: But Ronaldo did 7 jersey.
1: Yeah, Ronaldo 7 jersey. Yes.
2: 7.
1: Yes, yes, yeah.
2: Oh, but it's quite interesting.
1: Yes.
2: Again, no, more corner.
1: Get me fair.
2: To send an American.
1: Yes.
2: Being an African, there. Ah, you know, your blood, you know, African.
1: African, did you move?
2: Namada. Namada.
1: Masa. Yeah, yeah.
2: Oh, but you do 75 normally can be.
0: No, no, Senegal, you do.
2: Oh, and fact.
0: No, no, Senegal
2: for no me.
1: Black G and the Black Star in here. And you made my phone work.
2: Mati. Egypt and
1: Abbas. Egypt to Enia. Egypt to yes, yes, yes. Egypt to Enia. Now, say, tell your book a caricature. No. What do you say? Winning your regular commentator. Yes, what's what? You can't be to me. Yeah, Nunia.
0: Pa!
1: And you see, what happened? So, be free. A ball from co.
0: Kever for no so ma make us omuna motivate Egyptians no more.
1: Oh yes, yes, yes. No yard.
0: Proud to this game, Utie Egyptian players in Ibi Mua. Omuso Musu Argentina for no more beshe.
1: Yes.
0: Among us move about rule.
1: Debi.
0: Omuso
1: Mobeshe.
0: And Obibeti Menya said Gideon Zua, Egina Dene, yes, any friend but to Boaboa.
1: None nice if you want to say Ukrainianism.
0: Then I buy Egypt for Nebekase or the Argentina or Modro Koshe.
1: Oh, Koshe.
0: Well, who do you care? Vedae.
1: Well, yes.
0: Because, so over Africa, Hana. So say in a near message, Egypt. And the kings of Africa.
1: Yes, yes, yes. 7 times AFCON winners.
0: This is a Kevet from nowhere. It's me the Argentina quite extra time.
1: Extra time.
0: Who a player, Edma Egypta.
2: I was saying,
1: to be motivated. Yes, yes, yes.
0: I think said the Kevet for the year.
1: Yes.
0: And also, Kahubina, Ama Egyptians.
2: As I now call Kevedia. Kevedia celebrating your Moya.
1: They are still celebrating. First, to Janienko.
0: Brilliant 12 so far live commentary for my tier 4 one. It is 101.5. Where a World Cup quarters a run of 16. Run of 16 coming away at it. Yabon 75 gold minute approaching the 76th minute of the game. Omayani Tiansuri, the followers of Egypt. And Sueli did by 3-2. Omayani Tiansuri, Argentina, the defending champions. Sentiment Argentina. My goodness. What a chance. Assistant like two up and flag was a body offside. Look at it once again. It was a glorious opportunity. Opeja Poro and Swadi Famino Bia Krefu Wadada. A Brantian Indian Sunni Trezzy Gate. Egyptian social must start in Levina. Bebrena Siakan Walo Kaligrum. And also, I tried the quality of Egypt and so our Molikrum. Jean Twasso, Bonavaria, Brantian Indian Rodrigo de Paul, but Jamaica Convi Fever, Bonacoche, Egypt, Mohamed Salah, the Bonabrech, sporting jersey number 17. What a player, Egyptian Zabobibi. So, what if you had him in camp for Nina Fanchrawa? So, Koya, no one who comes from Abacase, Argentina, Mom Nessel Redino. Egypt for the Bobby Mo Salah Gali. Only did it in the Abibi when Eko Egypt to Atiaprigo Egypt. This can be a chance. My goodness, what a mess! Egypt Mohamed Trezeguet, Pablo Diego Simeone, or the head coach Edema Atletico de Madrid, Papa de Urajo. Where they were near my AC corner. Yeah, I'm sure the best album. I'm sure I did the best album. Messi, what German are coming in here. When they call nice turning, when they call Brenton ETM, and Swatamendo, what German are coming in here. McAllister, what is what Jai Bormo, when they call Lautaro Martinez, what Jai Bormo, they call McAllister, Alessex McAllister, what Peter Bono Messi, that's what I Jamal Brenton, okay, defenders are there with the numbers. Defenders are there with the numbers. When you're Argentina, a Brenton in terms of Taglafico, a Pedro Cross, no, should be. JD Tapium Borma Bona Cotrache, corner kick. Jamal Fantio, Miami Tian Sunday, the followers of Egypt, coach Scaloni. Wajet titles in the Pierre Argentina. Now come here, somewhere with me. And so I defend the title. No, a brace of Renna Frank Krabia. And a bet me and swatch it. Bonabedi. Messi, you are paid across Nansunabi. Bonantimianco, Bonacotrasia. And you're throwing in the Antoine Fantio Manity and Egypt. Your 78th gold minute. Approaching the 79th minute of the game. 11 minutes remaining plus the additional time. Argentina ever team yet to take a no. Ebre, Shebre, and Aven Krabi, Argentina. Argentina. Cristian Romelu. What a kind of back with your Argentina Egyptians players in upper offside. Jean Chassel had in the city. It was a clear goal. Argentina won, the followers of Egypt 2. Make her anyway. Listen, I know Senegal, baby. Yeah, Egypt. Time ready, I can't a draw soon. Mustafa Zico, Africa, Omar Mamouche of Air Manchester City, formerly of Air Frankfurt. Argentina Messi, wa Jamaica commander ni Messi, nenso dabi. Ya crepe boro nenso bona ntimi anko. Argentina Egypt. Egypt for the Astrid Takashini Ramu. Messi open in a niabre. Gave and the Moma say, born in 10 minutes, you and Argentina and Tia at 10. Oh, okay, I got you, so a name in a neighbor. Montiel, what to throw? Bonabedi, Fifra from Argentina, Wine Echo, Wajamed Boracoma, McAllister, Christian Romero, Jamu, and Suera Confi from Enzo Fernandez. Attending them briefly. Parades, Onusua Jaimu, McAllister, McAllister Jaimu da Koma, Andre Leo Messi, Leo Messi, Leo, Leo, Leo, Leo, Rapire Tiala Kanum, Abjai Bona da Koma, McAllister, Wapojo Tine Sudabi, Bona Kotrashi, Kona 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My goodness, what a mess! Look at it once again, Messi. 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The Argentans. Argentina anya equalizer in a space of 10 minutes. In a space of 10 minutes, Argentina equal.

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And a man, Yareho. Bonabedi, a Brantian Adrian Sune, Enzo Fernandez. A German Akoma, Martinez, long surgeon pass. 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Bona Kotrasie, Ko Geek, Jamon Fantia. The Argentans look at it once again. Leo Messi, Eta Cross. Erba inside.

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Mohamed Salah, Egypt, Fono, I'm trying to be a consul one in Joho. Born a baby. Brantian Edians on the Parades. Jaimera Koma Kuti Romero. 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Back to Parades. Long second pass. Lautaro Anase Martinez. Lisandro Martinez. Jaimu Enzo. Attending on the periphery. Bet Mary Bonaco. Long second pass. And so that be Bonaco Trashy. Two in. Gentle Fantio Manitani Argentina. Montiel Antimia Faboro. They are top one in temper, the followers of Egypt. A cop has a born in the but they are Brantia and friend is Montiel out to form. And as a Lautaro Martinez move, they did not to form Tia Jeff Faway, they are your man in Egypt.

A free kick, Yamontia, the pharaohs of Egypt. Bowe Edaye, Bonnie Daye, Andre Leo Messi, Makumienu Wapeja Bono. What a save! What a save! What a save! And Kamesi, Ayanadini Bio. Bona Bedi in Finfre Famuo. A man in Argentina, Montiel. On the way to Crab Born with Jamila Koma, Alexis McAllister. On the way to Jamila Koma, Messi. Messi, the Bona Quatri. A brand here, friends of Parades. Parades, Parades, Parades. Long surgeon pass. Martinez, a control board briefly with Jamila Koma, the goalkeeper. A German commander goalkeeper, long surgeon pass. A treble call in Panya, born a bedding fifth ref from Argentina, Enzo Fernandez. What German commander will bet me a corner should be Egypt for an assigned a bonache, Enzo Fernandez, attacker of Branton at the born and so still Egypt for an airborne aquache. Montiel, what German commander, a Branton at the end of Messi, Messi, a ball breaking pass, and should be. Can block your born elho. Egypt, Kanta, Egypt, Kanta, Egypt, Egypt, Egypt. Oh, Mama Moosh. Paul Mama Moosh. 90 minutes done. 7 minutes of other time. Eddie Atoso. Mama Mushbade, and here we have been a Salanay Mama Mush. What I say, Patino, better and catchy. 7 minutes and a referee and a fourth official also as additional time. Yabomu Bako Bonabedi Sporting Jersey number 3. Ermare followers of Egypt to a German command captain Mosala or also a German command in here or Peja Cross above his own and then should be Bonabedi Egypt Egypt and Elko Egypt Sporting Jersey number 12 German command in here or also a German Egypt APP and Bonibi 1101 Egypt Egypt Egypt or also a German command in here Wine Elko the followers of Egypt. Wa German command captain Mosala, Mosala, Mosala who operated and come yet not to our office today. As the play must be continued, Kanta Argentina. Now so that be still born in say Argentina Lautaro Martinez. Martinez Martinez and Aquafa born with Pedro Cross. No. Enzo Fernandez. Enzo Fernandez. Enzo Fernandez. I didn't know you were here.

0: Argentina 3, the pharaohs of Egypt 2.
1: From a casual say games will be a 90 plus goes back. Oh, I said it. Ah, Debbie, Timmy. Obia, or why be ano? Obia, or Tibian Castle. Yes, I said it. And game no matter, yakai boom. Just say it, I'm quite a favor. But, Nina, and Leonis Scaloni ne substitution or yeah, a pay off. I come up. And you know, first, that was because you know, that's why you are a professional journalist. What was I saying? Adi Black G can you? Black G is a OBG commentary. When Adi Anyeka, Black G can see me. What is it?
0: Well, a passer Bono, Bonaberry,
1: the government, you know,
0: Egypt, the government, you know, but German are coming in here. Nice country on the German are content. Egypt, a bit more Bona Quana. A ball long second pass, now so easy for Gogi Pani, Danny Emiliano Martinez. Easy catch. Bob Bona Simoten Tente. Why Nelco? Altalo Martinez obey to me a corner should be the followers of Egypt or Guide Bona Bona Quatras here. Egypt, a Bolong, second pass. Why Nelco? Argentina or the Nitia Cabana de Comando Goripa. Emiliano Martinez, Egypt, a first mistake. 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

0: a week in or money go now or more share second one now. 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First, I yajuma, we are professional journalists. Yajuma, professor committee, professor. Chama kasema.
1: Jamaa da mani ni amfifra famo. 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Obetia ko na so da bi still born in Egypt. Peja bonus him Lisandro Martinez. Akre born in the future o why na ko Enzo Fernandez. Abrantena teatro rofisi de. So born here foul.

0: Enzo Fernandez, I bet Chelsea first player what should go in this World Cup. Yes. It's a fact. Why are you? Why are you? Why are you?
1: Why are you? Why are you? Ruffy, yellow card, Canadian channel, watch it. We Egypt ni na won pon ho asema free stadium ho o sore se o butu kura no be sha o ba je card +7 ni nyina nya so se se akasa center referee aba bona pedi game ni nyina bona wie ye Mohamed Salah. 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Nobody in particular. 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Wa fake born and should be Lesandro Martinez once again. Wa create born and na kwatra she two in. Jean Tom Fantio many DN Sony Argentina. Ya to born in temper why na ko. Argentina wa jamina ko mani nua. Hussein Hassan manager Edmar de Falos of Egypt. Wa di yellow card. Argentina Baba Boni Setum. Maybe even Naboni. Parades. Egypt. And Eko. We Ebet Mia Yomo last chance. We Egypt last chance. Yapim Boni de Fletro. Ejai Boni de Koma Enzo. Enzo Ejai Mena Koma Nia. Lesandro Martinez. Martinez. Why she didn't have a bonus? Martinez, any man for air, Jumaho.
0: Where's the boss? Number one fashion. I did because monitoring the feed. Okay, number one. Yeah, that's a good thing. You know, it's added here. Come up, you know. Hey, give it easy. Easy. Yamo. First, Yajuma.
1: Oh, yeah, top one in Tempire, Enzo Fernandez. Once again, another throw.
0: What's on it?
1: Throw in for Egypt.
0: Delay.
1: Throw for Egypt. Yeah, top one in Tempire. What about it in TNT? Center referee. What Bonabedi gave it in Bonabedi? Argentina 3, the followers of Egypt 2. Come back.
0: Hey, dear Jeff, was that here? Giving you now to your banana. Argentina, I incredible comeback. In fact, the La Celeste of Argentina, Modemono, I had the Asuani Papa. And I told you, sir, before the game, sir, games no a determine a 90 plus most of the games, and you know. Sa and at your Messi game of what be a World Cup, you be ano Messi to me, it should go in this World Cup. Ain't you know, Nabaso, ain't you know, Sanet, ye game in a team, but a year, Yako, Ara Hopa, Chalequaji, bro, 80. 18 game no atumi abana wie ya eya kama pa Leo Messi atumi aboa ama Argentina atumi qualify on the next stage of the competition and we are seeing na ochina ehun discussions near day over TV biri e ho na mumu no the fact is Argentina qualify 3-2 and Egyptians no omangu omwani masi 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
2: esa it was 28 years ewa Argentina team no on the ins and outs so much as here
0: oh adom fo ni nyamai adom fo ni nyamai faster nyaya na yem intino yanko yanko yanko nyanka seven is why emre intino atie fo ya se ya ba it next game eye why Argentina ever train Switzerland any Colombia winner

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3: Eye iPhone.
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2: Oye Phones Clinic and Technology.
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0: Yes.
3: Na electoral commission enforcement.
0: Na locate wa.
3: Eho. Ena. Yankee Phones Clinic and Technology.
2: Owo.
3: Mobile phone type, brand, any color bia open.
2: Techno.
3: Itel.
2: Infinix.
3: Samsung.
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3: iPhone.
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3: iCloud remover.
2: Otene te.
3: Kuya.
2: One more screen.
3: Touch replacement.
2: Afei.
3: Computer repairs.
2: And accessories.
3: Bia.
2: Yankee Phones.
3: Ewo duho.
2: Mobile phone.
3: Computer and accessories.
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0: charging system,
1: and an inbuilt battery,
0: protector,
1: phone cover,
0: hands-free,
1: MP3,
0: music box,
1: memory card,
0: charges,
1: cordless mouse,
0: keyboard,
1: pen drive,
0: a wholesale,
1: any retail.
0: Says,
1: so
0: now you do mama.
1: Now the coffee. Yankee phones
0: say a SIM card
1: and a mobile money registration,
0: mobile money transfer.
1: I betting it.
0: Now I know
1: what meet you answer the man.
2: And that driver's
1: seat. What been drop court?
0: Opposite Electoral Commission office. Ne pay
1: drop here.
0: So for sense
1: what? We are ordering services
0: and a house to house.
1: For 0207422823
0: and a
3: 024-321-995
4: Yankee phone. Some idea, but I'm running Egypt to watch that trial. Shahan, Yanko Pardo, more. I get in a penalty no aseno. 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
6: 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Rice. 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

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I was trouble main market. 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
2: and then our 58 houses came down. Obviously, it's definitely more than houses and tax houses. But for the 29th of June, that happened in Accra, the number of houses who lost their lives are 12 and 7 missing. I was told that yesterday a man was found. So if that was found dead, that means it takes them to 10. Missing 6. We also have some missing before the 29th. And then the number we have is that 4 lost their lives. So if anything goes by, if you have to do anything by that, is if you have the 8th in the month of June, you see the 18th was the 12th or now 13th, was the 4th of June, and that is identified with 6 missing.
3: I have a talent with assistant. 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
1: we have, I think, about 1,300 or so that were on HIV. And then they said, can you imagine sending somebody a resource that telling the person that you have HIV? I mean, that's not the procedure. The person has to go through some orientation. So one of the things that we did was simply to say that when you get disqualified, you are given a contact to reach out if you are interested in knowing the details. Then when you call, then they assist you to let you know. Because interestingly, some of the things that we realize are treatable. So people need to know and then also get treatment so that subsequent recruitment they could join. So you need to know it's of interest for every person that got discovered to be interested in knowing what was the cause. So that at least you'll be able to do that, you can treat. I mean, hepatitis B, if you have cardiac issues, maybe you've had some major surgery, drug, mental, and all that. There are a lot of things, some of them I believe you would help you be able to get out of it, especially those who have mental issues.
0: Ana bi mo ha omo adwene mo ha omo se plan de ande ye betimi ahwe na ya prenru ama omo ebi mo so ho a na omo de no bi ho a ye na pre han kase pa na ode aba beji na so bepa dwuma ni bia ye obi won so 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
1: The next time this figure will jump to 10,000 or 20,000. So you have to find a way of ensuring them so that they can treat themselves, because getting HIV is not the same as getting AIDS. And if the person is having HIV now, the person can live a normal life by taking the drugs. It's not like before where it is a death sentence. No. If the person has the HIV and has not developed into AIDS, and the person continues to take the drugs, the person would actually live a normal life, can give birth, can normal life. It will come a time the person continues to maybe infect people. But if you don't inform them, first they will spread it, and secondly they will die early because they will develop into AIDS and die early. So please find a way of ensuring this. It's huge. I don't know the rig is, but it's huge. It's scary. Well, this is a very useful.
0: Nkane so afa no hwe bambo so ene dia to nani mu so panimu ntaka obesere no na se HIV ade yi se no se edro ho a nipa no betimi anom no anam ne ba bi ni ho den na se ya anya ne sane ye jawo ma mom ne 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
3: Intimum disqualification will be information and an American report under any circumstance, unless say it's of public health importance, and I say a call a bio and I say judge a boy say no doctor now say papa could be to man information at a memoir and will be into a yes idea under normal circumstances, doctor beer in you Obi tini de patient di number and I said sorry patient di details ato 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enye buwaye mayu how bad
2: the condition of the state is when it comes to HIV.
4: Now, Canada, ma, unintended one walk calling in Obia, where you are number game. And to know, I'm bad from no once I want more building, and I want to dream the Woka Huana, Oyakano, be better than you are also quite the Obeka Dorcano. Not Dorcano, so Obia and you are all but to make Jinado, Nawaka there. On them, then also, if you are calling to be in the Binti, so I'm for now. Na chede chinchina ya nusu yaribu wa ni mwje antida mkwa
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4: 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The memo in there, and in the crime, the makers a day. Some quality, that's a main one, dear, there, me pedemu, maybe a mankasa, mankasa, me testa, me yeno, maybe a resorta. 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
1: Ame, Wane,
0: oh, Doctor, ne, Brum Nya, ah, you, Nakamu, where are you? Now, whoop, this is carrying your wap, one will be the bum bassi.
1: Ah, Doctor Ban, as a way, dear, Insika Krabian in Denninga. I am no Kuransika.
0: Oh, Debbie. Now, Pabang, give me Nako, save way. Now, ye young grown brother to myself, ah. Or your risky doctor.
1: Men come at a bangi. Ah, doctor, your work can use your sons.
0: Oh, Debbie, Mangasa. But you play Dantaya when I can't do not done in the Tabanabano, who in the media open is Caprabia Huns and Zemsedia. Mean Jehujai,
1: near your bomwe, Namun Namania, says
0: Joe. And you're not tap your what today, son said. To my area teachers, cooperative credit union, better it can a dat could get it a crabia batania, wapama manzaya in a son vaso. Who in say, who's the kind of wapuan with your gumba? 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
1: Na doctor pa sendese. One gangren that dada. Number who be him?
0: Oh, but you are going to get your quanquara. They are dropped, but be under no two pokuton and a tricycle, not the best sasso pepe. And I say, when you come to your radio, you need a big dish anymore. Who was so, who but you are going to be was Sampa, Gosso, Wanfie, Clan Quanta, Casapin, Camp Junction, a double crumb, and office of Yatiasi, the head office, Angasaki, Yadoma Hingu, the manager, Matra for Mesu, 054-207-2719, Afe 0207-701660 and I say accountant is 024-629-7285 the Ma Area Teachers Cooperative Credit Union. That could credit unions no we can call.
2: Okay, Abusia, you better say, baby, Sabia, Yatra CD, Oti, Jingo, Nana, Chesse, Yene, Jumaku, and your friend, Womo, a Datku, Doma Area Teachers Cooperative Credit Union, Sene Bayana, Yzika, Sembi, 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
2: Oh, Yamiadum, so Mehoya Pa Oja. Nano Moko, Mokoye, AMG, and now there's a new general meeting, AGM, so a new general meeting. Oh, Yakeka. Mudia dancer say a near Moko ye, and no wonder say Moya bears 30 years and above. Yankopon Winshamopa Manager.
3: Yes, I mean, yeah.
2: Memo Ajo.
3: Ajo so.
2: But you say, oh, yeah, dear.
3: I'm yadum.
2: Yo. Sene, yadika, akanda dano. I was in Kisha, nunum. Any financial am my acquaintance. Yen fire and come to piano and fa and shasu and then soon come up bang. And now ye be di afa a ye datku at home.
3: Yo, mini amidase. Yo, ye betcha, we be a fidida and that's what FM.
2: Okay.
3: Nah, nidikano. Yedi asida, any cabia bema. that cool customers and members in
2: our okay.
3: It's answer. I'm not say you AGM no.
2: Hmm.
3: You probably na anang kamo at full price ang kamo ye.
2: Hmm.
3: So omunya adaje eja demu ye na be kaya hong.
2: Okay.
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1: and a decrease
0: rate in so.
1: Mm.
0: 30,000.
1: Okay.
0: No we are ye na na
1: with the better 8%
0: of the account or daba. Na yakulu. And no commitment fee and I say processing fee be any so. Insurance be any so. And so go through process be
1: say
0: then.
1: Okay.
0: Even crown say fa so pen na da na say timi ye hu bi bia wi we guarantee say no a. Yes scan of funds from the head office. We bit my head am outside na.
1: Okay.
0: Say me your business car e dey aye aye no expenses. Na say we wi aye na. Now the scan about to be.
1: Okay.
0: E ba funa loan so a na say say na tie.
1: Adriana.
2: Oyo ja.
1: Broni fre ade bi vision. 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
2: That kuwa wo ye vision and then our mission.
1: The vision and the mission. Yemfa mum yemfa ay boba kunkunu ba mi.
0: That kuwa vision ye to become credit union of choice.
1: Okay.
0: But what does
1: it mean? But what does it mean?
2: We are met.
1: Okay.
0: To become credit union of choice.
1: Okay.
0: Say, I did go be brave. Once you be able to mobile phone. Okay, mobile phone, so me go be brave. Into one can't say, I'm a hunye. One can't open what you say.
1: Did you want to open a friendly choice?
0: Sir.
1: Okay.
0: Number one, son of a choose, no, no, no,
1: no, no, no, features no, no,
0: no, features no, no, no, no, safuye de mefa be bo ame ibiara ne camera na e kama ohwe ni speed ram internal memory
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0: 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That means at the same time asa ti rate ni so.
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0: 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Na wo so be nya kakra e be ya onfa so.
1: Okay.
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1: Okay.
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1: Okay.
2: Credit union of choice was a credit union zin na big wa e so kwa wi bi nti o pa kire se unya dru ho ko wa di boss eh this the choice.
1: Yes.
2: Obia hu ya oh ya.
1: Because so be anywhere, only 80 gig at one,
2: sir.
1: Only 160 gig to our obey Jacko for 80 gig.
2: This is only I don't
1: know. Okay,
2: so what is
1: Matthias?
2: Look, who drew a good drew a but the phone's ringing up as that particular phone in there. Obi any book group is oh, we're not going.
1: Okay,
2: so on or attract the choice. Man.
1: Okay,
2: that's why it is the credit union of choice.
1: Let's just say, mo ya man for papa, mo man for bossia, mo kona mo ba mo hase ni pa ye diye ba konka ano. Timu pese ni pa yino unse ampasa mo na mo ye number one ano. Nti yakase that could nesi hayina ya anumsu nesi haya definitely. I will choose that coup over others.
2: Sometimes you grab and throw. What was that?
1: The group.
2: Make us say, oh yeah, the choice. No?
1: The choice. No?
2: Trust me, I decided to be a Miss Malaka. What's it? Be the beauty pageant. In fact,
1: we're
2: that is it. Lady of choice for the
1: DT, that could, yes, it's a credit union of choice. Now you say, Ubia,
0: Ubi, yani obia enhyere enyi competition bia na mum ye dwene members no ho aha ni ntina ya ba se ye pese ye boa amanfo.
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2: 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But I said, me, I'm here, what you may be. So, on under.
1: Okay.
2: That be a testing room.
1: Testing room.
2: It tells you how powerful pork.
1: And the umpa.
2: What is that? My pregnant number.
1: I don't pork.
2: Kwasi Bokrum. You will be a boo open and chair. What are you opposite girls school?
1: But I'm from New KBK.
2: New KBK. But I'm going to say, I'm from Mimi Fini area. You are a new town.
1: Okay.
2: New town, electoral area. And the assemblyman.
1: Aye.
2: Until the Kwasi Bokrum from CN area.
1: Aye.
2: So be it here, Obawa, Obene from CN.
1: What trust you in a.
2: Come on. And I'm going girl school no, but security post to one. Any security officer be a bishan one.
1: We
2: open a chawa on chow Adam Pork.
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And our office bebia. 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And what am I told? A check. 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A DNA here. 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Se urama for them wa. Center table no. E wucha. E need DSC TV national and see a camera. A fee your bed light to hall. God is God Enterprise, dear. Or no energy, a brochure, and then crime. I do German sign and bottom. So open shoe stand, war clock, war mount, DSTV, and a fee multi TV decoders. They say God is God, and your promotion. And it's in your manner. Yeah, this is say a who Nancy, Nami Pefiji at all. Me share that for chrome. Every service and a price is no. Name charge you say, me back God is God, or maybe sign a price. Oh, yeah, damn feeling as we a fee fan. Electrical iron, washing machines, dryers, saloon for money, Juma. And then money, dear, me cast me boss, what I'd ever change. To say, God is God, it's your free, baby, or no. God is God.

0: Obiano Kuku Rider O Achadie. 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
1: 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Let's say Ode lead na my not be chemi other Roma. 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
1: 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Oh, I take it. 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
1: 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Quite no. 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
0: Yeah.
1: Very well. Watch it, yeah.
0: Me twice, no.
1: That's it.
0: Yeah. Godfrey Tutu, German neighbor. 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
1: Yeah.
0: Gnosia ne msati me a primary school. And I'm from Betwaso Bona Jesus. Free honum no nam twaso called secondary school Doma Ahinkro.
1: Doma
0: secondary school. Me we am to asuko university. I'm going my first degree in accounting. And I'm to asu a master's in accounting. And I'm asu na another master's in public administration. Me wa yere ewa nkra. 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
1: any that so 101.5 fm
0: positions na media me ni nyina nyeden enwo ne nzan chishe ne fofor a sabri yapim so free polling station awi electoral area ye beto constituency a me amasa na ba pro bio aso aye some survey
1: and
0: it is 101.5 main chairmanship position no? Because masiani ma bebre be party ba be polling station officer and ma be constituency first vice chairman in the school na na no maka se me nko no e sure say makwawi apasia metumi akomanim kakra aka ho
2: 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I think say what my question yes
0: yeah, it has said very well.
2: You didn't come.
0: Yeah,
1: and it has 101.5 FM
0: say nipa de yes or be a bobra and as will be to an ammobiana or force of it and be
2: conanim that's yeah. It.
0: Na maybe a first by chairman, you know. 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
1: any that's 101.5 fm
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1: And it has 101.5 FM.
0: ebine administration and leadership star kono be faso a obetoto niema na kono be faso a obedi ku na den anim ndi as constituency chairman no one him says ye share meet na na se niema bia na o ye den o share meeting as constituency chairman wasn't so obvious
1: anybody and that's 101.5
0: every juma within the party one so no sane ye liaison person or you play liaison role between assembly bia MP na say your DC ya any MP DC and a party ma and the way near niema bia as constituency 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
1: any that's 101.5
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1: na yakai 101.5
0: FM one rule and I say target say the party fester and free say na me be she no hon munya ma party na yakpo no mama voiden aba abi di party na chi apart from that reconciliation so say ade a ehia 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
2: okay
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2: yeah
0: na ochiamia
2: Amam vote a cheche opa.
0: That is it.
2: Oh, zeni pa na cheche man go for tutu.
0: 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Na cheche say, Madaroma, ma pes, ayika krebi ama na say, onfanto data, no onfanto

0: 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I have to do it. Because nyenye na ebe nya kwanya betena ha eni so no na nya kwanya betena ha bo partner no na o kasa de ani meye di ahye nipa nu nkran ama won so so nya ho de na kire wa yeden otimi ababa
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1: okay
0: de ni de obo ni bi and so in case of election time, so say June, so soon,
1: there
0: will only be a time, near my being here for elections, maybe a party t shirt,
1: okay,
0: and maybe means I be for the communities, my quack campaign, car, fool, and I'm the sign near Manamoto, soon as I near Mano, and I'm some man who didn't have any cassandy, it's me a t shirt, kakra, I mean, they are boarded then candidate. 2020, me the same thing. 2024, I'm saying the same thing. Then you know, party no, the Obona. Yeah.
1: 2024, dear crowd, they say, oh, present two friends and 2014. Now, maybe now,
0: yeah. And the 2024, me a t shirt mark, 1,000 at the board candidate for the elections, yes.
1: Yeah, and Taria, yeah. The kennel, demi, yeah. A buwa, a one or yeah, Macumaco,
0: a thousand, yeah. Yeah, Macumaco, 1,000 a pimp. At the boa
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0: that is ha
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1: be
0: say aha ndi enya dia am start 2020 na nyaa police station officer o
1: hey na a first vice
0: no
1: just a police station
0: officer
1: ti se other ones bo mo e won kru kru ya
0: yeah
1: na o extend support sir
0: that is it yeah yeah the same thing in 2024 and the same thing and the work candidate because me I believe say you got to have any candidate to be able you need be no I have to serve the person
1: that's it
0: what I say because do not go to any panel they are mine so I have to serve the person the man who didn't be to be no and same year then the work candidate and say yeah you could general elections and everything and then you are in the city and your main charge and says I'm more now you're the work candidate no na mi pija ni nsama yeye yedi nkunim ewo municipal
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0: 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with itself.
1: Yes.
0: Of your party structures an institution.
1: Yeah.
0: Uh-huh. And the same structures ni bia ya juma na administration office no. Ye man e ka same positive about the party.
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0: 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Na because wo anida so say party office no ye be den ye be si ya bo nyame aboa me yanya kwanya atimi anya party plot asset now. And you know, by and by, you know, with the current executive no more by, you know, say, or more by near the true money, or the true money, ma, or more to a crown be piano, on bay near 30th for the iron, at the acquaintance, or Pim said, Tan number so, even your fully party officer, a bear the Nkai Dumba qua, current executive, he be Jan Wyden.
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2: 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research for honorable yawafo my your research for your papa damwa my your research for chamani folo research ye I your research ya otosun nan eh chamai tutu na me ka she awurade animunyam se chamai 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party no I will jam on South here. You find any better thing to come up by your person. I will jam on South here. Chairman, we are chairman of Akupe.
1: But I say, Godfrey, your friend is saying, Dr. Amina, may I say, you may name Queen, we could be Benajan, so point you may not crack Canada. Ura Madway.
3: Good evening, boss.
1: Would you not refer yes and came for Koba? I said your course in Isiban. Young Quakra.
3: Then, Patrick, go with you.
1: Give it to you when you may.
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4: 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for you and look at the team which you will be there in here a human one we you know a boy about so questions are all fooling nano the questions are a class of papa give me more about you I mean yeah 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put the man of that get some brazo give him a call 2020 election when you do my game that will go be as for support here and you get campaign as well not always you know
1: who are you
4: 2020 election 2024 election are you calling me
1: yeah
4: oh be a what please see check makuma kuchawzi kano kore that time baku biye six kana si dia o compagna 600 million
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1: Yeah.
8: Then for any woman in Nam Kram or Sesoa, Touch Office or National, so I'm here, you know. In she and let me information me. If you look to come see me on from them, let me put it in Yano Craig. Over at the police station executives are. Offer the forms on my old telephone number, a buy.
1: Yeah.
8: No, it's a net, you are in the demolition message, you say. Any person will see women here with this new alo here. And to work here, everyone has a volunteer team. I'm saying, in general, yeah, technically, we are about challenges here. If this were, we know them. Let's have a massive muscle. Say, a rich young answer is here, yeah. Say, MPP 20, you need chairman go for 2-2. I'm a man, I'm a consensus chairman. Now, President Tawan Tawa, we see we are coming. I'm a kind member, I'm a young lady for back. 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
7: any party member, Bia, Chairman Bia is out when Yam,
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7: Chairman Bia near Quenya, say, Constance, the Chairman Bia near Quenya, say, Sir Tam Bidru, na ye ko primaries, aye candidate, obekase. Because our interest for one candidate means almost be a contestant.

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1: 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How can you do it? How compared to it, me catch up and say, "Omo bianco unko day elections."
2: It's
1: 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What is entem? And this I want to know as a big one MP entem in who? How can you communicate information from party member to MP? Unto me, and unfortunately, your opposition. And the idea being free government one year then, and my MP in Kwanabe Conway then, or the idea ba, yet me I am a party manager then, at TB. And the messre, the moment I'm really leader, sir, or more at the channel, I'm betting the party papa in United, I come by then, I hear Juma. And in such a leader's nano at the chair, the time drew. Na mwaka se ye mkwa kontesa. 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Just a neck. Ni betina take that decision based on the peculiar situation within that constituency.
2: No, we mama take.
1: No, be take that decision no. And then just our chairman or was our kwanya no. And the minister say, "Yen share that idea no so na, yen to that idea ni na en kwen baby."
3: Very well.
4: And that's
2: one 1.5
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And then you read here, share what your voice, you know, it is your man, Muse, behind the microphone, live commentary, a match between the Colombians and the Swiss. 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It's 0-0. And in fact, the winner in this game will face Argentina in a round of 8. A chance next derby. 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And so far after 59 minutes you know, Omaya for the Switzerland had 2 yellow cards. Colombia any yellow card be in the game. A defensive a free kick. Aye body tear Omaya for no a Switzerland goalkeeper for Colombia. 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What about now? Kwakwache goalkeeper to goalkeeper. 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And I say, Omaya, your friend Switzerland, goalkeeper Kubel, on a number one goalkeeper for Omaya, a team of Borussia Dortmund. Obe Faboro, Eddie Ama, Switzerland, 59 minutes gone. Still, the game remains virgin. It is barren after 60 good minutes.

free kick in ten body could have brought from Luis Diaz, Luis Dajabon de Bechi, the man John Arias. We didn't share Blasters, you know. John Arias, what they say, good, the only goal in the game between them and the Blasters of Ghana. Mama born next to be born to be a Kubia, born on a Columbia for us, and the refuge, and I be a seaborn trust, a touch line. As an abrantia from Jibri Soul, as in the Hokabono, born to be a Kubia. Refuge, and I be a assistant line one. What Pigeon the Frag and was saying offside, the Mumfontia Brantia from

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O Rani, O Kono, Bani, Nyezi, Waye, a very tough, Aye left back. And ye easy cra, saw the bonnet fan on easy. Refia Shena Ben, Refia Saja Fau, Adama Brantiefen, Daniel, Aye Munoz, for Crystal Palace, Robbon Tetum, James Rodriguez, Wajabon de Betchley, Adama Brantiefen, Division Sanchez, Wapia Bono, Adama Brantiefen, John Arias, Neslevi, Omalu Supersession, Bonnie Kutomaya Fen Switzerland, oh, Bonnefe. 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Omasa Rigini possession, a chance! My goodness. Striker Luis Suarez for Colombia, boss shot, that's what it be. One missy post, the back inches, Bono, Atrasiano. Bona Nampono Pe and Columbia Catuana Bronca Columbia take lead. Nelson Abrantia Nani, when Yan target in ye Bona Trashe, my goodness, it was a very good chance for the Colombians, but unfortunately they couldn't utilize. Boni Kutabrantia Fen Ricardo Rodriguez, Oma Pija Borbon and Timacobia, Oma Fen Columbia, they are hunting and chasing for the first goal. Division Sanchez, what in Tina Pimborno, Bolan Timako, the Border Quacoche, Ricardo Rodriguez, what a now book could not be double assimilated, right for the border study. To nobody in particular, Abrantia FN Division Sanchez, Refusimas, and Women Foul Da. Refinania Foul, Primas Continuo, Abrantia FN, Aye Lukumi for Aye Columbia.

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in a state of rest until an external force are not it but we the here external force be active on it the ball be join the gina EBNC eh if you kick body tia Colombia what board tetem ball kuta Abrante 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My goodness, yeah, fast dark as yeah, palm. And for my Jumaku, because of Nasu, yes, I'm here to come into Ibro. God is good all the time, God is good. Now, God is good to them on your money, Jaram, your money, nah, say, Utim in any money. Now, open a demon, your mass, you see, with them, pa, and that's a Jaram, your ma, said the bear, Obijan, Nasu, pa, Pampey, no be both fear, among money, your paddy. Hey, God is good. God is good. Me say who could have 5 times? 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God is good. Wadrobo. Wane Ghana Commercial Bank ni di sheni mu. Anya omo kwa nasi ya sine authentic ventures. Eka hubi authentic. 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Disa diya usevu bank na 20 CD, 5 CD, 20 CD, 10 CD, 2 CD. 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
I was see the we are promi materials. Are authentic? 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Woofers. Sound bars are doing an authentic. Nemo was authentic in mobile phones, any mobile money shop, any baby is sooner there, a opposite the Napier store, no, our Drobu main station. Omokan will be near the commentary, the miracle hardware, me and Chiamo, miracles, Eton, a dancy hunima from the start to the finish. We will be out here if you will oppose who see dying, what planning on paper. Now planning on paper, we and open baby, a bit me a boar pa. No one materials for proper to me today, a miracle hardware. 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I'm gonna flick in tetum. Abanti F Divinson Sanchez. When it's up in Bono, Boy in Timiko Baby, goalkeeper Vargas, Neso assistant Laiwan, what page the fragano, waje offside at the tier of my friend Switzerland. Divinson Sanchez one TS ye. When him the tier born with your offside position as a star. Uber soccer head the ball or keep on action from. Hey, Divinson Sanchez Maza. As ever I can see. Hey, it's what challenge. Any argument. Nankunya is an occupant. 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

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We were in Nigeria need this year. 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

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Jefferson Lema back to campus. To a Munoz. To Davidson Sanchez. Davidson Sanchez. That's all. Refia Jeffao. And I'm Abrante Fen Davidson Sanchez. Abrante Fen Brill Mburu. Omir in Yamia to do for. Columbia Fondi Abedia to say. A drew a beer and a swift in the honor. Na most of the African personalities in Dano do do na na yes countries no mo osia kind of Switzerland. Switzerland so the European country and ka black individual clearly akwano masa wa naturalize Abrante Fernand Dan Indoi yamana wura ni mu refia she na ban the forward ya mano 79 minutes approaching the 80th minute. Second half now, yaboa 35 minutes ni still obi antimi shebi. 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And my brand TFN Elverdi, Elverdi, Elverdi ne kwono. 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Back to Abrante Efen Ruben Ferrer. 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Akanji ni kutabono for Switzerland ewo 8 year boss na na say center half wa bono ewo center circle wa Everdi Everdi pushi opushi kakan kakra Everdi pia bono na ma Jibril Soul. 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

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Right back, where was she goes at Chang? I hear Daniel Munoz, Crystal Palace right back. 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Ama Abrantie friend Leos. 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Ana Chuku Hernandez, Robert T. Strike, and Saba Chuku Hernandez, or maybe you, Luis Suarez, if you give him. Mama born in Tetem, born in Kuta Branti, a friend, and Dan Indoi. Indoi, you were 8 years old. Indoi, there should be time intervention from the Branti, a friend, Daniel Munoz. Master, so then for now. Hey, Ghana is your man, can you? Go for the hard, gonna pop, pop, pop, pop, pop, pop, pop. Abrantia, your friend Manuel Akandi, Mema Neban, Memani, Obamu Beni, Bemamu Bemani, Memane Tiguba from a corner, your body at your Amaya Efeno, a Columbia, or Pijabola Sintetti, Bolentimanko, be a 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Goalkeeper Kuber, Wabi Bonapier, that's to me. Nankubia has a goalkeeper Beso Bunchua, that's the idea offside, assistant line two, Wapaja Fragan, Wasabani offside, Yamon Fontia Brantia Efeno Quintero. Assistant line two, idea offside, and Tiao Quintero and the Colombians. So far, after some good minister, the game remains barren. A virgin, Minya, Babunu Ubian Fan Honkano. Net, no, net this Musa, Mamra. As we be on team for Boning Rem. Boni Kuta Kubel, Kubel, a Piabono, and I call the right side, Ajama Abrantie Efeno, a Elvedi, Elvedi Nabu Kunapida, or Pijabola Sintetri, Boni Kuta Brel Mburu, Mburu the Econo, or Lusu Possession, that's to be back to Ayoma FN Sazanam, Sazan for the Kuta Bono, Boni Kuta Gana Jaka, when a Nabu Kunapida, Aquari, Chelsea for Nia, Brepa Papa, Papa, or Mapasabo, no, Boni Ra 8 years Bosom, Dan Indoi, 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

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Munoz de kuta bono. Eh, Crystal Palace right back were lose possession that Sabian dia was have for back to Abrante that she turn from your Bibram. Referee Ashen Aben aje foul. Refresh and I bang at the foul, Eddie Amao, Maya, Fed Columbia,

Quintero, Quintero Piabola to one Sabi, or Malusu possess Refia Shana Bewasabon Pimubinsa, Refia de Fa with the Tia Brantef and Dan Ndoi. 87 openings played. Still, the game remains barren. Colombia 0, Switzerland 0. 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Ije Mama Abrantia. Your friend Luis Diaz. 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That should be. Pastor, sorry, my guy. 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Ah, now Okasi Diaguro. 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Ah, now we are new boy pretty. They said, I did. 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Wa pida bola sim tete refi ashe na be age fawo bon fawo umu do obieti aje so ya kula yo muti minu analogy kula oye e obieti a ese osa I'm up with that free kick. Let's go. Yempe extra time. As I hear that, Luis Diaz, Bonatrache, a true in a today tier. Luis Diaz, and no Maya, a friend Colombia. I'm at Bonatin Tetin. Then so I'm branching a friend Lukumi Nikutabon. Dabi Ricardo Rios wa pia bon de betchi let's go ball super chase born ya day referee dabi was it play must continue my goodness no bien mse born there referee na she na be for penalty na so dabi say no catch am say mo sorry the we referee say turn and then him say penalty Oma bo bon tentem oma lu su possession bon kuta oma nya efe Colombia fa na e kwano bon massa milica de Luis Diaz wa lu su 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dia Refine coach didn't be a bend, so refine the one who booby and a booby now. Behe Abrantia, your friend Dan Ndoi, well, from my branch, your friend Ruben Vargas, a lavish tonight. Switzerland 4 make it changes. Referee 5 good minutes now to 90 minutes in so I said 90 minutes in number we yet now so referee at the 5 good minutes

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In fact, Ganajaka wa pia bora tuo. Tima FN Switzerland. 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Bibin timi swale penetration timi ni ajuma. Born away, born at Sashi, corner kick. 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Were you born at Tonchani, throwing in another corner kick? Yeah, body at here, Colombia. 3 minutes, 20 seconds. Into the additional time of 5 minutes, we still have about 1 minute and some few seconds to go. Still, Colombia 0, Switzerland 0. Virtually 1.5 minutes left to play. Oma pija bona simi tete, oma pija bona sudabi. Davis is such as a pija bona free 8 year boss in him. Oma ya ifeni Columbia for the economy. Oma lusu possession ha, running for the ball. 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Colombia for another almost a woman. I must say, I'm on a Ghana baby Siano. I'm winning now. Kobe boss of Bompire. I'm also going to say Ghana. Yeah, Bobo Biana. No, I'm coming in. Now come at that. So now I am Yankumade. Yakobe and Neko Kubunsam. I must say, I'm quite a fellow Kubunsam. No, Martin Dean. This is my Mompire and Avia Ghana Besom. Moko Bompire, Kubunsam Minia, and the Bonsan 70 Mamam. Colombia win a game no by 1-0. Yen fancy that if I'm a God is God. I'm not a demon, you're my jar and your man in a mini accord. Never saw till him. Miss old Tadia to pop up the cope. So throw me, you know, many hanging. Do Uko Tadia name yet name Quanchen Quanchen Dinibi. Who you soon to be a best say, no, I saw a top of row. One shall ma. And who abuse your food never catch yourself, seven, why drink into old Tadia to pop up the cope, and your nation check. Na intimate wow. God is God. Referee Ashena Ben Masa 30 minutes battery of her. Me catch it all. Referee Washena Ben the Aguka Sirin in Abba Weye. 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I'm here. We're back as a wake up. We're going to fuck with no. Nancy and I also will be him. Nancy, you come here. A kid's view. Me say environment is not a conducive, very serene for programs. It's in here. A baby didn't come wedding engagement. Now, person, oh yeah. Now, baby back up. I'll bet bed dinner when I come off. A kid's view. A more a sport. Come up. 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

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it's still 0-0. 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And I said Ricardo Rios. So to be a quan pija no one boobi and can native pie. Commentary continues. Abante FN Rumi Frera for Switzerland. 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Number 1 in 10 term, Bonnie Kuta Lukumi to Abrantia. If in Davidson Sanchez, Davidson Sanchez, the Kuta Bono, a Wachino, what the Bono Ura, a yes, and half, Bonnie Kuta, Abrantia, Yefeno Campas, and so Manuara Kandi, Babi Bona Tonchain, a two in Ayeto, a yes, and a Matabon and 10 term, Davidson Sanchez, the Kuta Bono, for Switzerland. Sanchez, or Pia Bono, beauty free. Back to Abante FN Sanchez from Abante FN Ricardo Rios. Sanchez a Pierre Bono Yama Lukumi. Lukumi the Kuta Bono. A passive board the FMU. Edimam Abrantia. Yafen Quintelu. Quintelu Ibono. Ede Konifa FMU. Edimam the Campas. Campas Nekono. Campas a ball shot. Let's go. Goalkeeper na Ibono at Twitcher Yakona. Goalkeeper Kubel. Campas Masa Kwanu Nibonibo. Or 10 now, the 9 left, and the Bobo effect. The winner in this game will have a game in the quarter finals to play against the defending champions, Argentina. And you're corner, I'm gonna play the bonus in 10 10. That's your foul referee, no, your foul referee, and that's your foul goalkeeper. No, your foul goalkeeper, Abanti FN Lukumi. 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
referee ne sa se ni boto mu yi dan

Abrantia, your friend Reader, free mama Amdoni. Reader out, Amdoni in. 102 minutes, 12 minutes into the extra time, still 0-0. Bon Kuta Gana Jaka, or Pierre Bon the Kubun Kuma for more. I want to play the bonus. A chance. My goodness, what is. What a save from goalkeeper Vargas. Colombia for not defending our lines. It was 1-1 on the tournament Timoni. As the goalkeeper was a master. And in fact, the goalkeeper, I'm telling you, Sebowi and Kavabe Yajuma, I'm not sure Sebowi are offside. That's why Timmy and Shintini Yabakanasa. Bono, Ekuta Rome Frera, or Piabono, Edema Amdoni, Amdoni, Piabon de Becci, Esbon Kuta, Ablanti FN, Elverdi, Fotimo FN, Switzerland, or Piabono Kubun Kuma for more, Edema Ablanti FN, Manuel Akandi, or Nala Kandi, or Piabono, Bodikuta, Ablanti FN, Gana Jaka, Jaka Nekon, Capitu, or Piabono Billy Free, Messabi, or Malusu Possession, Messo, Omaya FN, Columbia for Nekono, Ablanti FN, Quintelo, Quintelo, Yamama, Campas, for Omaya FN, Columbia, Refia Sena Bayaje Fau. If you are saying that bear man then sash in butum I'll pick my corner for yeah, some football. Abrantia Yefeno Miro Muhem for the strings. If you are saying that bear the foul tier no sad yellow can as a penis or could try Abrantia for the campus as from. We call the ninja wa born on the minimum say Louisias a truina yet to the tia Switzerland born kuta Ablantia Feno Chicho Hernandez Chicho Pierbarako born kuta Louisias Omuremo born a chance. My goodness, timely intervention. Yajibona free Louisias and the massa bow with the NK go. As your board and Antoinette. Atrasia, your corner kicker.

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Aye Thursday, aye 9th, and United is starting your president. United just is in United available. Aye, Mazi Sportswear, Manchester City, Chelsea, Real Madrid, and the team Papa. Kron, Nyanko Pona, Diabe, we are saying. But soon, this is so. Obanas also Pekotoko Jesse Abinabi. Obanas also could be the Kum Chelsea Jesse Abinabi. This is in our ha. And he can't say, who told this to be any as actual dear Gwachi the amount? Say, Umpe di Gwachi the any at Tibuana so far. Nay, the amount. Minia Umpe we gain up. Escobar, El Mazi Sports Remy and Channel. Ubawako to Escobar, see a boot dear Gwachi. Kwami say, Kumi or Ho, Sasu the Japukum here in the so in Timaye, and I'll be in a Mazi Sports way. Amoka who be me and Chab of Cigar. Bob Sigar provisions mu akade nyina. 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

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People said the idea was good, but the execution was poor. Hundred and 13 good minutes, still 0-0 is the scoreline. 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

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E be bo di say ha e wa dwuma so ani. Hey, a chance. Hey, what a chance, my goodness. What a chance. How on the earth can you miss this chance? Me jump for you, say, wow, Brant and a passable, the quarter goalkeeper. Chef, chef, chef, chef, chef, chef, chef, chef, chef, chef, chef, chef, chef, chef, chef, chef, chef, chef, chef, chef, chef, chef, chef, chef, chef, chef, chef, chef, chef, chef, chef, chef, chef, chef, Aye, or my offenses that no defenders and all man crown lines in the year and a born on to Fahon, born ever told machine acquire me and you can pass against goalkeeper Kobel. That's one to me and utilize it. Such as Wadi and Tama.

Referee was an abeng. 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What did foul? Referee was an abeng. The foul. Advantageous position for Umaya if in Colombia. Colombia for a cab 5-6 minutes. They are fighting. They want to win. Quintero, a page about the city, a mappy bono, a chance, and a semi, bona P. As someone and say, Luis Diaz, while Lusu possession, or my offenses, and a mabubun tum, a few 80 abos in a few and a half into the half of the Colombians, and someone at Sashe, a two in, Ablanti Fen Lukumi, Masa Uranimu, Ubiamana Uranimu, or Pajan Sassam, and Samuel, what's the name? The football. Abrantia Yefen Lukumi or Dafom Abrantan Soli and Ye or the Tipim Bonasa no pay a go, but Oben Lande obesi from Nuancy from Ye. Aha, I said, Master Minton to have a go. Or the coach, Miss Soli and Ye, Miss Samuel Munim Film, and Pa coach in the swap. I'm going to be to one of my friends will be somewhere. I brand here your friend Lukumi. I will not be surprised. I won't mean to ask. So I won't mean to ask. So I say, Luis Diaz, I'm going to go to one of them. I'm going to go to one of them. I'll call in Tampia by an union. And if you don't cry by that basis, yes. Yeah, Mina. Yeremina, formerly of Barcelona, formerly of Everton in the Premier League. Yeremina, Obama Babi Yablanti FN Lukumi and Timian Twasso. Abrantia FN Lukumi Wantimi and Twasama Abrantia FN Yeremina Akwawi Pampe Echidoha Suwesi Mwama Benjina Namasa Bodi Kuta Davis Sanchez Wapia Bondi Abetchidi Adama Goalkeeper Vargas for Colombia Vargas Wani Nabuku Napi Dabonesi Mtetetri Ipikuwi Mwane Pembono Epanyang Wama Pembonesi from Manuel Akanji back to Abrantia FN Iten back to Manuel Akanji to Rome Freira Pia Bonato Adama Gana Jaka Wapase Bono Ruben Vargas Nibra 80 Bosin Wani Nabuku Mneji Bono Nesnebi Wabu Boni Boni Wani Bona Kwa Che Colombia Fone Eban Boni Kuta Abrantia FN Quintero Di Nabuku Mnepi Jabono 9 spars into the half of the Swiss. Next to be born at Trash Abrantia FN Quintero went to me and control board. I'm a born at Trash to the Tia Quintero and the Colombian national team. So far, 30 seconds to go. Extra time, no. Yabwa 19 and that's a 29 good minutes. Aka edited be Adionu Mienu and Adionu. Na agukan siri nyina ba wiye 15 seconds 14 seconds 12 seconds 11 seconds left to play a indirect free kick ewo Colombia half goalkeeper Vargas yeah the 1 minute referee the 1 minute penalty so Ababa born in Tentem, Nashabi, born at last year, and see throwing in Colombia foreign Tom Hansi, one must left you, where you are, defend on the Pembono, as an assistant line one, or simply in a hot menu queen. Men, your mother, and no correct. Yes, so, Susan and Fanon Pusum, we are yas. As you are catching some for born in military. Amato born in Tentem, Gana Jaka, where Pierre Bond Dama Etienne, back to Gana Jaka, back to Abrantia FN Manuel Akanji, Pierre Bond Dama Goalkeeper Kubel, Kutabono, for Sezalanda, or Pedabola Sintetini, Etokoe Penang, Lemina, and the Kutubono, or Passabon de Betti, and about Goalkeeper Vargas, or the Nabukuna Pedabola Sintetini, Etokoe, nice control, beautiful control from Abrantia, Yefen 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
Nina, or Baby Bono, Akotru, or Passa Bono, and the Colony Fafamo, and the Mablantief and Daniel Munoz, yes, you are Pimnach from Ref Lady Fau, and the Mablantief and Daniel Munoz. And indeed, yes, yes, I went to me and settle 90 minutes. You have more 30 minutes self across settle. Went to me and settle within the 30 minutes now. Not say I took up I took up. What's more can I say? Aha, Mr. Yusuf, you can say. I took up you. A penalty shootout because referee Shena Ben. Referee Shena Ben, yeah, we can see in 120 good minutes. Obianu Otimi Sebie. Adurubon Samajosu, aha, Obiampe. A Druce Yana Gana for an Obua. A Kai Babaya last forced him Kotokwane has. Has a Shena Kotoko players in the way to Kofa with Mima. Oh, Kofa. Penalties. Obia mpe penalty shootout. Nemo penalty shootout ni e bono confidence. Memo wadwene nya won tanta. Asem ne battery house ne battery obese no. What direct o target one position abobo na to. No ma punch abam, no ma direction abam obese. Secret na no penalty shootout secret na no. One memo wadwene nya won tanta. Two ma unya confidence e bono na bebo. Asa on now, boy, asa on person, boy, uber seno. Three, nya direction be, and as in your target be say, may they touch on her, may they talk from her, may they call left, may they call right. No, I'm a punch a bum, send a boy and born in the movie faster than the goalkeeper. No one your target, no right, watch it. The moon, Uku, you know, now you're home, eh, my man, call left, and I'm a fan call right. Who did I want to send a goalkeeper now for born? Ghana four bumper yo. Says we didn't qualify. Kofu in a year free mono. Ebi muso kase. Says we didn't qualify. Ne makase Ghana ni adi. 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Kule ni mnye muse. Ah Colombia no muti ni enti no muti miche yai. Ubi suda yeso no. The two coaches ni ne kasa chile mu players no. Confidence no. Ewo players ni ne ni reading from their faces. In fact, confidence in our soul.

10:38 minutes past the hour 10. 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Say Mose. 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A corner the game. 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Me so pa uni ni number of uni Alajo number fere no sisi aso befa. 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Na da bi o de se na me hwe bo. And I'm here say, you have been in a who? Referee, I toss a crane on. In fact, Davidson Sanchez are winning. I don't know what to see with the other God is God. And sharing any money. But on them, you're majority no money. I would have come here. One press by Sunday, and if you had forwarded to a drop, you know. Authentic ventures can be. But on them, you're man, I say. But on mobile phones, at on one card here. But on woofers, sandbars, I would do. What the air mobile money, I become home. Susu, or the disuse to say the manga, no to Susama Bangana. I can find air problem, air materials, I become home. Juma Dosso, yes, who food Dosso Edina. And then an appear stone of Drobuli Diff any moon. And then the problem materials and no shop on Sassanum, Ewo, air Drobo. A Yablo Sandal Float, Ufituana, and Asu Pemua, na Oko, a Mazil, one of Bina Authentic Promise Shop. 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Yamu waso because of no man or more yen a conkind. A tea promise shop can who be no more by a sine. I made the commentary be the war. And your monkwa Miracle Hardware, Magic Scorsware, Bob Seger Enterprise, St. Mary's Hospital. Asu pity back up here with Jama Satya Minya. And what can get a dozen? Utrusu could soon say, when I'm a coin and cop on the mamma in the panel, so baby tete. But being first to give no life more, Faco is in Mary's Hospital, ever trouble. A penalty shootout, a matosia V, a Maya Efeno, a Colombian Eddie Campbell, the goalkeeper Cobell, and the post him, a Branty Efeno Quintero, number 20, Quintero, ego. Colombia about one, Omasha one. Abrantia, a friend of Quintero, who are converting the penalty in fact, but the ball of Tumfim Pepe, and a goalkeeper, no, a movie call the other side, goalkeeper, the movie call left, and a ball of toss said, a yet in Fifi Pepe. Quintero are making one. Abrantia, a friend of Quintero, who are converting the Yanom. I say, could do me the cool, a coming Yanom. Abrantia Efene Granite Jacka. Campion Campista. Granite Jacka Capito. For Omaya Efene Switzerland against goalkeeper Vargas. Granite, Jacka, Vargas, Jacka, Refia Shenabeng, Jacka, Ego. Goalkeeper and Saka born on Esso Debi, na point you, Medican catcher, penalty shootout, what target maybe added to normal point a bum. Goalkeeper and Saka born on, but because na point you wouldn't know. When Timian saving outright, born to post him, a 1-1, 1-1,
Switzerland number one, Washa one. Colombia number one, Onos Washa one. Colombia, Abantia, your friend Division Sanchez, or headed towards the ball. Echo about the second kick for Maya, your friend Colombia. Division Sanchez, Master Amo Bompire, almost a quarry. A Boomer Dawson. So Sanchez against Cobell. Davison against Cobell. Davison against Cobell. It is going to be the second kick for Maya Ifeanyi Columbia. Davison Sanchez, number 23, shorted JC for Maya Ifeanyi Columbia. Ref Yashen Abeng. Davison, Cobell, Davison, Cobell, Davison, Davison, Davison, Ref Yashen Abeng, Cobell against Davison, Davison Sanchez. My goodness! Davison Sanchez, I'm going to post him. Davison Sanchez, who missed a penalty, you know what they are about? Bano rather than a Sifom and Timiangrem. Bano and Timiangrem. You have your goal line technology, you know. You have your. And Rem. It's a line of super pen, Colombia about 2, Washa 1. Switzerland number 1, Washa 1. And Tijuana never bought a second kick for Omaya Efeno, Switzerland. Ablanti Efeno, Amdouni. Amdouni for the Swiss. Amdouni against goalkeeper Vargas. Amdouni, number 23 for Omaya Efeno. Davidson Sanchez, number 23, Waseno. Number 23, Amdouni, Ego! Ego! Masa wa tu kipa na tu baby kura. Kipa na dan baby, no one born on the baby. Season an abo tu, washe tu, Colombia abo tu, washe one. Abrantia Yefena Campus. Abrantia Yefena Campus. Number 21 shot JC for Maya Efeanyi Columbia. Campus against goalkeeper Cobell. Campus was saying the same. Was the goalkeeper no? Campus left a shenabe. Campus. That's, oh my goodness. Goal. Nansu goalkeeper no. Oh. Obian himself keeper at the ball no. Keeper didn't say see from now na ball ball in send him the shame. Cobell. Hey, Campus didn't say him. It was almost a save from the goalkeeper, but unfortunately, Bonnie Pimnen sat on the Seurem. And see, Omaya Efen Colombia about 3, Omashe 2. Omaya Efen Switzerland about 2, Washe 2. Manuel Rakanji, one able, I do the so. Manuel Rakanji against goalkeeper Vargas. Manuel Rakanji, ref Ashena Ben. Manuel Rakanji, Babobona Twatre. Manuel Rakanji, Babobona Faba. Manuel Rakanji, Swam Messi, the Master Switzerland. Colombia about 3, Washa 2. Switzerland about 3, Onos Washa 2. Wow, Masa, you're top of the team in Ukraine. Afarumi Runyana will be a mess 1-1. Abrantia, a fellow Chucho Hernandez, Rebeti striker, Chucho for Colombia, Chucho against goalkeeper. Cobell, Chucho Hernandez, goalkeeper Cobell Asevi, goalkeeper Chucho, and I said goalkeeper Cobell, Wasevi Chucho Hernandez, what a save! What a save from goalkeeper Cobell, Kosomkwa.
Omaya e fe Colombia ama bo 4 ama Messi 2 ama she 2 Switzerland na bo 3 wa she 2 ama se 1 ti Switzerland say we are they will be in the lead Abranti e fe Etienne e jabo na chi refia she na ben Etienne against Vargas Abranti e fe Etienne ba ko na ti ba ko ego Ego Akwane the ball to Fifi Pepe and I keep on the movie called the right side. Omaya Efeno Switzerland number 4 Washet 3 Colombia number 4 Washet 2 Switzerland are leading Abranti Efeno Luis Diaz Colombians talisman Rubin Diaz and also Luis Diaz behind the ball. Formerly of FC Porto, formerly of Liverpool, now with Timo Ayefeno, Bayern Munich. Abranti Ayefeno Luis Diaz, neighbor Ding, what the 370,000 Luis Diaz, beautifully. We are converting nicely for Colombia. Colombia, one penalty is 5 in number. We are matching Mumiensa. Oh, my Ayefeno, season number 4. We are matching Mumiensa. So if Switzerland are able to score this, they will be in the quarters. If Switzerland are able to score, they will be in the quarterfinals. They will play Omaya FN Argentina. All set. Is it going to be Rubin Vargas Day or it is going to be Vargas Day, the two Vargas, who is who? Abraham Tena Obobo, now your friend Rubin Vargas, and a goalkeeper now at the podium, the Colombian Seven Vargas. So Vargas, Rubin Vargas, man for Rubin Canadino, Switzerland Rubin Vargas against goalkeeper for Colombia Vargas, Refia Senabeng, Abraham Tena Rubin Vargas, Rubin Vargas, Rubin Vargas.

And indeed, as a matter of fact, the Swiss are into the quarterfinals. They have a game to play with the Argentines on the 12th of July. 5 days away from today, 1 o'clock a.m. Lionel Messi's Argentina will play against Ghana Jackets, Switzerland, and indeed, Switzerland for no Oma Dominati. Game will be 50-50 in the extra time. Then so, finally, Colombia for film. And we're from Ghana film now. Masa, I'm here in the infant room. We're moving on. We're Kakalika wangu. Ayo, Kakalika. Mungu ya tumimu Kakalika. Masa ya ni aje. Kolumbi ya fono. Umo teti ya humachibi. Ubiya. Ama mfoku watu tonio. Masa umo diko kiza viu. Adie beche seti de amia. Shijama bombia. Afidie. Kofu ya tete ya hii. Ah.